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0: Oh, jadi sasa cuma ngupas kan? Oh, okay.
1: Hey Trinidad and Tobago, this is Bunchy Garden. Right now you're on with the Mixed Nuts crew. Craziness now. Ah.

0: 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Good morning.
1: Good morning,
0: Trinidad,
1: my friend.
0: And Tobago, the vibe, CT 105 FM listeners. The best audience in the whole world.
1: How was the traffic?
0: The traffic this morning? It was a little worse on my side.
1: Oh, serious?
0: Yeah.
1: All right. For some, nobody was on the road this morning with me coming. Nobody.
0: Nobody was on it.
1: No.
0: True.
1: I said, what? People ain't going to work today.
0: Ah, boy.
1: It's Wednesday, boy.
0: Yes, guys, and indeed.
1: Wise and Big Daddy George, boy.
0: Guys,
1: that was
0: World
1: a game
0: Cup
1: yesterday.
0: Action. World Cup action yesterday, boy.
1: Game. That was a game, boy.
0: That was game for your money, innit?
1: Yeah, boy.
0: I don't know. Some people didn't see them
1: coming back there.
0: Boy, listen now.
1: Why sit down? People with tears in their eyes, you know.
0: Boy, people started to feel sick. I call in people and asking if they were Andrews, checking up on all my friends that I know Argentina and the avid Messi fans. You know, they are fans that support Argentina just because Messi is there.
1: Correct.
0: Because, I mean...
1: They support Messi wherever you go.
0: Yeah. Nobody supports a losing team.
1: No,
0: you know what I mean?
1: Correct,
0: they don't do that. So everybody wants to be associated with winners, you know? That's why everybody tuning in here. And Mix Nuts, you know, because, you with Ken, you know.
1: I feel in.
0: I'm a substitute.
1: You're a lot more than a substitute now. You're part of the team.
0: I appreciate that.
1: Yeah.
0: And this is why a lot of people, they support Argentina.
1: Mm.
0: But yesterday, oh my goodness. Argentina, I'm disappointed a little bit. Not for the game of football, but for what is happening. With FIFA. This VAR.
1: Yeah, it didn't work here.
0: I do not think that it is. The coach for Egypt was. He was mad.
1: Yes.
0: Steam come out the man's ears.
1: Yeah, I saw that. Yeah.
0: Steam came out his ears, you know.
1: And rightfully so.
0: And he said that he's not watching another game for this campaign, this World Cup 2026 campaign. I mean, it don't matter because you're going home, but
1: you and I would have seen some bad decisions also. So
0: I think that the VAR is Argentina.
1: But the next game, what game it is that's coming, that the four referees are all Argentinian? And I say, how you could do that?
0: No, but they have had all Venezuelan referees.
1: But Venezuela is not in the World Cup.
0: Oh. So are they going to be officiating the Argentina game?
1: No.
0: Oh.
1: But they're officiating the game that who goes to play Argentina.
0: So you're telling me Argentina now have 18 men on the field?
1: Oh, no. Yeah, they're always dead. When you watch the games, you would see that the people... the referees kind of favor them.
0: Boy.
1: I'm not taking nothing from Messi or the team. They played well.
0: They played well, but it's
1: Egypt,
0: to me. To me, I think that decision would have broken the psyche of the Egyptians and the momentum as well. Now, they did come back and they scored another goal, you know? They came back and they scored another goal, but it did somehow break their momentum because really and truly... That would have been 3.
1: Yeah. And they would have to score now 4.
0: 4. So FIFA, I know all FIFA officials and whatnot. I know they listen to Mix Nuts.
1: Everybody, the world.
0: That's what I know.
1: The world.
0: And it's not looking good. The calls, it's not looking good. I just wanted to point that out. We love you, but it's not looking good. All right. Hey, let me say good morning going out to all the crews that are locked in. You're in traffic right now, guys. Listen, we're going to have an amazing show this morning, taking you to work in fine style. If you just wake up and you have to get to work for 8, listen, pace yourself. Don't come out on the road doing anything crazy. Don't go quarreling and tapping the taxi driver on the shoulder, asking him to take the shoulder.
1: Hurry up.
0: Or, you know?
1: Yeah.
0: You have to pace yourself. You're late already.
1: But better than that, when you reach to work and your boss says, this is the time you come in, just say Mix Nuts.
0: And that is it.
1: You'll understand.
0: Look, you might even get triple time today just so.
1: Or you might get promotion.
0: Promotion.
1: Nah, you have good taste.
0: Yeah.
1: And you know,
0: So that's a good thing, guys. Hey, let me get you some information real quick now.

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We're taking our first pause in this morning show right here at 6:30. Big Daddy George, J-Wise, Mixnuts, we'll be right back.

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0: That's the only radio station to listen to in the morning, boy. Yeah, George?
1: No doubt that.
0: Mixed nuts, guys. I tell you.
1: So I went to a little school project. So this Holy Name Convent, every year have something called Tooth Bagai.
0: All right, all
1: which
0: right.
1: Which is a little play a production is have. And is invite a couple people, a couple celebrities to critique and talk to the students after. Uh-huh. So I fortunately was one. Rome was there. Valmaki was there. There were a couple of people there, you know, Deborah Buka and whatever. But the play was phenomenal because it was about Calypso and how they were, how Trinidad and Tobago were not allowed to sing Calypso. And but we had these little children singing these old calypsos, and they were really having a good time. And I was so touched that the culture we thought that was lost, this director bringing it back in a very good story and good acting, I was really pleasantly surprised.
0: Nice, man.
1: It was really, really, really good. I think the show is Friday, but yesterday was the rehearsal, was the pre-show. And so everybody get up and say something now. Rome was the first one to talk, and he was very good. He saw things I didn't. But that's why they bring several people.
0: Yeah.
1: So some would see this, some would see that, you know what I mean? But it was a really good play. Maria, I want to say congratulations. You were really, really good.
0: She
1: was,
0: boy.
1: As the director, blew me away. Very, very good.
0: Ah, boy, that's really nice, guys. And let me slip in and let you know that Harmony for Humanity is coming to Naparima Bowl on Sunday, July 12th.
1: Naparomi?
0: From George, shh.
1: But you said Naparomi.
0: Listen. Harmony for Humanity is coming to Naparima Bowl on Sunday, July 12th from 5 p.m. Enjoy performances by Anselm Walters, Joel John, Chef Shakti Dancers, and more. 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

0: you with us again this morning. All right, and she asked that we reach back home safe.
1: We're well far from reaching home, though.
0: Our boy, Purple Diamond, good morning to you.
2: Pleasant good morning to you, Big Daddy George and GY. Good morning to you, Stone Cold, Mr. Phone Card, Pressy, my loving daughter, Nicole Bowen, Nicole Brown Perez, Natalie from Powder Magazine, Chunkalungs, and all the rest of the vibes, the 105ers, coming from

0: in the building this morning.
1: Good morning, Mixnuts. Morning, Trinidad Tobago. George, I know you don't know much about the real history of cricket, and but that we scraped through a little series victory against Sri Lanka, and we celebrating like it was as if we win the World Cup. It shows clearly the extent to which we have sunk, not only in rankings, but in our ideas and our things on cricket, you know, and where we stand and how we think about each other. You can't scrape through that with a series win against Sri Lanka and celebrating as if it's as if you win the World Cup. Something wrong.
0: So, George, if you win, you somehow lose?
2: No. So at this stage, West Indies are we taking a win wherever we could get.
0: So,
2: but I understand what you say.
0: So just now, a win is a win or a win is a lose?
2: A win is a win.
0: But so if, we don't celebrate wins.
2: So if you boxing and you're boxing an 11-year-old and you win,
0: is a win or win?
2: It's a win. Right.
0: Is a win.
2: Was an advantage?
0: Is a win.
2: But are you not celebrating that win?
0: And Argentina celebrating yesterday?
2: But they played a big team. Sri Lanka is not a big team.
0: Sri Lanka is 11 players. Argentina had 13.
2: But it's not a big player. It's not a big team.
0: Egypt is 11 players.
2: Yeah.
0: Argentina had 13. Right? So they were at a disadvantage.
2: Egypt.
0: Right? And they lost.

0: to the drawing board and you can look at the things that you can do better, because there's always room for improvement.
1: Well, I think differently.
0: All right? So you celebrate the win, yes, and you go back to the drawing board and you look at... But if you celebrate a win, a win is a win.
1: If you're a big runner partner,
0: a win
1: and
0: is
1: you
0: a
1: win a race and everybody in the race is people who come sixth and seventh,
0: you win.
1: For me,
0: you win.
1: I ain't celebrating.
0: You win.
1: I'm not celebrating.
0: I never say go.
1: I ain't celebrating.
0: Go. You look at ways to improve.
1: Your next move is to put another game, but it's not no big scene.
0: So if you have been losing and you're working really hard to get back your form,
1: which you long case, yeah?
0: And you go up against people and you started back your win. There's a win here, mm-hmm. and you look for a win in the next match.
1: Right.
0: As well.
1: But you're not that champion.
0: That is it.
1: You win and lose.
0: Do not try to take away the people's joy. That's what I'm saying.
1: Don't celebrete like you win, like you're beating.
0: Celebrate all you want.
2: You and your family. Your wife, good morning to you and yours.
0: Morning, my dear.
2: You reach back home safe.
1: Your woman,
2: all the ladies, all the men, have a blessed and a safe day. Love you all.
0: Ah, boy. Love endlessly. Guys, what we're going to do, we're going to take that very short pause once more, guys, and we're coming back with more, all right?
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0: July, Georgia Public Christmas Street.
1: Yeah, how you mean?
0: You have black
1: right,
0: cake and
1: right
0: then?
1: In my room.
0: You have black cake
1: no,
0: and
1: white
0: then?
1: Cake, white cake.
0: White cake.
1: White cake.
0: White,
1: I don't white. Think, I stick with my own. White cake.
0: Yeah, any sorrel? Any sorrel, aren't it?
1: Yeah.
0: Sorrel.
1: Yeah, orchard sorrel.
0: Orchard sorrel. Ah, yeah, yeah, you're trying
1: my
0: to buy
1: everything.
0: My mom
1: can make sorrel.
0: Oh, okay, she can make.
1: No.
0: All right, all right.
1: And I do eat black cake.
0: You do eat black
1: no.
0: cake?
1: So you have I just never could, never like that.
0: Never,
1: never. And then this put alcohol in, so I don't have no alcohol. I don't eat or drink nothing with alcohol in.
0: All right, fair enough, fair enough, fair enough.
1: So,
0: 8 minutes adding up to seven, guys.
1: So let me explain, let me ask you something.
0: Mm-hmm.
1: I have a friend of mine, tell me, his girlfriend took his phone and went through his phone and thing and didn't want to give him back and he rough up a little bit.
0: He rough up.
1: He ain't beat and thing. He rough
0: oh,
1: up.
0: Oh, trying to get back his phone.
1: Correct.
0: Okay.
1: And she now saying that he should have never lay a hand on her. Now, mm-hmm. he ain't hit her or he ain't slap her.
0: So
1: he
0: probably
1: rough up
0: he hold the hand.
1: That kind of
0: the
1: thing.
0: The hand trying correct. To get
1: correct.
0: The phone
1: correct.
0: That kind of thing.
1: And
0: fighting
1: she
0: for
1: said,
0: phone.
1: Right. But he's saying, but it's my phone. You can't take my phone and don't give me back. No. The question I asking is your phone your business? Or that is your girl and your business?
0: Well, partner.
1: Because I think your phone is your personal thing. That's your you have personal things on your phone.
0: So, but I mean, some people might think you're in a relationship, so, you know, they should have access to your phone.
1: They have access to mine, but don't take my phone and don't give me back. Although,
0: because
1: go
0: if something
1: my phone while I sleeping and thing, ask me I'll get the phone.
0: I saw a very funny video.
1: Yes,
0: this guy he was choking, and his
1: yeah,
0: the only phone me. The only phone it had around
1: was
0: like
1: his.
0: Close was his, right? He's telling the girl, call the ambulance. She said, "Well, unlucky phone. He ain't want to unlucky phone at all." He ran out there.
1: Yeah. He said, go by the neighbor and ask them. He ain't locking our phone back now.
0: But to some people, their phone is their phone. All right? But to others, we together.
1: No, my phone is my phone. I have no problem. You have access to my phone. I don't hide nothing. But it's my phone. Respect. Don't play a picture on my phone and not get me back and them kind of. Don't do me that.
0: Well, by one day, I watch Trinidad and Tobago. Think about this.
1: Don't do me that.
0: Because
1: ask me again my phone. I have no problem at all.
0: Should your significant other take your phone and you're asking for it and they telling you no? So is it our phone or is it your phone?
1: It's my phone.
0: All right, I would really love to hear what the listeners have to say about this one. 5 minutes before 7 o'clock, ladies and gentlemen. Let me give some info once more. Fire for the Culture is back. 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

0: Session. All right, guys, as we get you ready for the 7 a.m. news, remember, we want to hear from you. 623-5105 is the number to call. Also, 624-7729. And on WhatsApp, 388-1051. All right? Somebody say nutcases. It can be a telephone or $1 million. You don't get rough or put your hands on woman ever.
1: Oh, but you can put your hands on me. Why you give me a break, please?
0: If I had a girlfriend, my phone would be off limits. Just as hers would be too. My wife on the other hand, has full access to my phone. Hey guys, we'll talk about it some more inside this hour. It's time for the news.
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3: Good morning. 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The Trinidad and Tobago Police Service needs more officers, and as recruitment continues, the underlying concern is not how many people sign up, but why they are joining. For 27-year-old Justin Bob, the answer is simple. With several family members having served in the police service, the career choice feels like a natural calling. But he believes anyone considering protecting and serving with pride must be clear about their motives.
4: Just remember what you're doing it for. You know, don't go there without a negative mindset. Don't go there because you just want to have a gun. Don't go there just because you want to be able to beat up people and you want to take your frustrations out on people.
3: Homeland Security Minister Roger Alexander is adamant that there is sufficient passport booklets to meet the current demand. He said 48,000 additional booklets should be in the country by September to bolster the existing stock. The ministry said in October last year, 50,000 booklets were received, and in June, a further 12,000 booklets were added to the existing inventory. The ministry adds that the Immigration Division issues fewer than 6,000 passports monthly. And while the ministry says that citizens can continue to apply for and receive passports as normal, social media comments dispute that, with some saying they have been waiting up to 4 months for their passports. After attempting to book an appointment for a passport, CNC3 News could not get an appointment for the rest of the year. Meanwhile, the ministry said it began procuring more passport booklets in March 2026 while advancing plans for a new e-passport system. 3 months after a fatal jet ski accident killed 7-year-old Angelica Jogi, no charges have been laid. However, Senior Superintendent Rodhel Kirk said police are expected to consult the Director of Public Prosecutions again this week. Angelica and her family were bathing at Pigeon Point on May 11th when a jet ski plowed into the restricted zone and struck the child and 3 other relatives. A male suspect was arrested hours later at his home in Canaan but released upon further inquiries. Kirk told CNC3 News that the police are being meticulous in their approach as it is the first ever criminal probe in such an incident. He said after previously approaching the DPP, officers were assigned specific tasks which are close to completion. Angelica's father, Arnold Jokey, last month expressed concern with the pace of the investigation, but was adamant justice must be served. Stay tuned for another news update at the top of the hour and for comprehensive coverage in our midday news and major newscast at 7 p.m. on CNC3.
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0: Mix Nuts, Big Daddy George, J-Wise in your company all the way till 9 a.m. Yes, so Big Daddy George, could you tell us the scenario with your friend again and this cell phone?
1: His girlfriend took his cell phone,
0: mm-hmm.
1: and didn't want to give him back. They were not calling.
0: Uh-huh.
1: She picked up the cell phone.
0: And he asked for it.
1: And she went to the phone and he called. And then he said, let me get my phone now. And she said, no, she ain't finished. He said, what do you mean you're not finished?
0: Mm-hmm.
1: She said, I ain't finished. What do you do then? How mean you're not finished with my phone, you say? No? I'm sorry. I have no problem you picking up my phone.
0: Uh-huh.
1: But don't, when I ask you, you're not finished with my phone?
0: So then he tried to grab his phone and...
1: Yes.
0: You know? All right.
1: And it has still... Nobody ain't lash no more.
0: No, it's not a lashing thing.
1: No.
0: I hear somebody talking about lashing.
1: No.
0: It's not that. It's just that they...
1: But I also say, and I would say it again, and I said it every time,
0: mm-hmm.
1: in a relationship, I've been in a couple, and you've been in a couple, don't lash me.
0: Mm-hmm.
1: Don't take God out your thought and lash me, because I will lash you back.
0: Let's hear from Freddy.
2: Blessed uprising.
1: We're Freddy.
2: J-Wise, George. Ken
0: morning,
2: River
0: Freddy.
2: Here. George, Ken, George J-Wise. Where this World Cup reach? Where football reach in this thing here, boy?
1: Yeah,
2: next World Cup, man, I just had to play. Once they're playing against Argentina, you had to come and got in your waist.
1: Correct.
2: Because the Argentinians playing well, sting by and FIFA just allowing and changing the rules, moving the goalposts for Argentina region.
1: Yep.
2: Now, I is a football fan. I have no team, I have no side. When it comes to sports, in matter of fact, I have no side. I have no team. I watching cricket, I watching football. But when you watch

0: Argentina I play boy. That turning you away from sports, from football. Yeah, boy. How I bless the people. I don't fully know the answer.
1: George and J.Y., there's a movie called Rashomon. Rashomon. Like, Ken, I'm watching that movie over and over again, boy. That classic Japanese movie. Everybody's obsessed about the World Cup right now. I'm fanatic about nothing, eh? But I want Norway to win. I think Norway will win.
2: Yeah, Norway playing all right, you know. On the day, football.
3: Football and cricket is on the day.
2: It's on the day. At that, especially at this level, it's on the day.
3: Who

0: and who is 115.
1: Don't take my phone.
0: Don't take George's phone. All right?
1: And not give me back. So what you will do?
0: Bro,
1: listen. If any take your phone and she don't give back.
0: Well, you see, first, I can't do nothing.
1: I just asked the situation.
0: I can't do nothing because, you see, I can't, if I talk, I don't know if she understands me. And when she talk, I don't understand she. I need my phone, I need to Google Translate.
1: Right.
0: So I have to get the phone first, say, type in, give me back my phone, let Google Translate. But she doesn't give you back. Well, that is what I'm saying. So what, I just have to leave she
1: Conchita,
0: my phone.
1: Give me my phone as you call immigration.
0: So, just now, with that accent, is that Spanish you're talking there?
1: That's Spanglish.
0: Oh, so when you put on the little accent, it's Spanglish.
1: Spanglish.
0: Uh-huh. Oh, my goodness. Somebody is saying here, each person in a relationship owns their phone. Of course, I mean, you buy your phone. Anyways, however, either should have access. When a phone has lock codes, this, then the issue is deeper. Lack of trust, something to hide, etc. While she was wrong, everyone should keep their hat. Now, listen, guys. It's not that they were fighting. Right? They wasn't fighting for the phone.
1: What you want to say? Everybody should what?
0: Keep their hands to themselves. But they wasn't fighting for the phone, right?
1: You have maybe the phone.
0: Maybe he was just grabbing for the phone, but it wasn't no uppercut and no wrong house.
1: No,
0: and it wasn't nobody.
1: It was not boxing match, no.
0: It was not that. All right? So let's get that into the context one time. All right? Let's hear from Christopher really quick.
2: George and J-Wise, pleasant good morning
0: good
2: to
0: morning
2: you guys.
0: Good morning to you.
1: Morning.
2: J-Wise, you got a big play there, boy. And you know how long it's going to be for, but I'm real glad for you. Something working real good.
0: Indeed, indeed, indeed.
1: Can't you go well more?
0: You see, you all age.
1: I mean, as you giving me rush.
0: Oh, listen, I'm making sure and pull this archive and I'm playing that back for Kenny. All right.
1: For Ken.
3: Good morning, gentlemen. Well, your phone is your phone. My phone is my phone. As a matter of fact, if you're with somebody and you can't trust what they have on their phone, what are you doing with them?
1: Correct.
3: Bust out of there.
1: Correct.
0: Bust out.
1: Let me tell you something, Catherine. You could go through my phone any day. Just saying.
0: Somebody is saying your woman needs to know their place. Ah, boy.
4: Like, all you didn't hear what FIFA stands for, what? FIFA stands for the Federation of International Football of Argentina.
0: Oh, my goodness, no. How it reached the dash.
1: All your good, yes.
0: Hey, listener, you have to love we treaty people, innit? You have to love.
1: We're the greatest.
0: I didn't know that is what FIFA mean, and let me hear that again.
4: Like, all you didn't hear what FIFA stands for, what? FIFA stands for the Federation of International Football of Argentina.
0: Ay, ay, ay, that is not it. Hey, good morning, Andre. He says, good morning, J-Wise and George. Any girlfriend doing that is a red flag. Run far from her. My GF, who's now my wife of 15 years, never once do that because we both respect each other's privacy and space. But my wife has all access to my phone at any time. But what's mine is mine.
1: Correct.
0: And what's
1: exactly
0: hers
1: is hers. I respect hers. Respect
0: we are
1: mine.
0: Not insecure. Thank correct. God. Now, there's secrecy and then there's privacy.
1: Correct. Correct. Right. Well said. But
0: so we have our work groups, and we are a part of other groups. You know what I mean? Sometimes it will have some confidential information. You know, according to what group you're in, what group it is, it have some confidential information.
1: Okay. So I'm not in them kind of groups though.
0: You're thinking about them smart groups, not them.
1: No.
0: The IC groups.
1: What confidential information I could have in a group?
0: Simple. All right. So it might not be a group.
1: Traffic clear here and traffic clear there.
0: It mightn't be a group like that, depending on the group, George. So let's say you and a sibling, you all talking something personal. All right? It might be something you didn't reveal to your significant other and that you don't want anybody to know or whatnot. So it has some things like that, which is private things, but not secret. Secrecy leading towards you know what I mean, you and you have about two of them, you have about three of them or whatnot you're talking to at the same time.
1: All my relationships, there was nothing private.
0: Nothing private. So yeah, everything
1: they know everything. They know everything. You could go in any part of my phone. So, there's nothing that they ask me I wouldn't tell them.
0: So you're talking people business and you're not supposed to talk as well.
1: My business.
0: No, that is not. All right.
1: There's nothing you could ask me I wouldn't tell you.
0: All right.
1: So if you ask me about your venue, I can't say nothing because I never met her, but I will say yes. If you know, you say, hey, so I hear with Jay Wise and you really have a venue, I say, yeah. So there's nothing you can ask me.
0: But George, that's a lie, though.
1: Okay, whatever, if you. But no, you rock your own boat, buddy. I good.
0: But George.
1: I can't live with
0: George.
1: I can't live in secrecy and untruth and thing.
0: How could you come here on national radio and be lying like that?
1: Okay.
0: Oh, you could do that. What type
1: right,
0: of
1: okay, so it's not true. They don't have a venue.
0: Which
1: okay.
0: one of the George Gonzalez is here this morning? Number one or number 15? Which one?
1: No, which one of which the one? JYs here? The one with the venue or the one without the venue?
0: No. It have no venue. It have no venue.
1: So who you be speaking Spanish to?
0: The only
1: who you be speaking Spanish to?
0: So when do you be speaking Spanish?
1: Yes, amiga, amor, yes, and I'm saying, hey, no. Who you talking to? So, partner,
0: George,
1: don't start the conversation if you don't want to tell your business on
0: George. I can have the conversation because that's right. Looking at your face, this serious face, while you lie here. Right, and the people looking on the stream, they're looking at your face, seeing your line with a straight face. Here,
1: okay, no.
0: Hey, George, you're very dangerous, boy.
1: Yep,
5: it's deeper.
4: One big daddy, George and Jay Wise.
1: Yep,
4: the doctor say he got rid of the rash, Ken.
0: Oh, my,
4: but he needed some more work done. So when he come back, he might look a little different. He might look plump.
1: So
4: morning, Trinidad and Tobago. Morning, America.
1: I just want to say categorically that Ken did not go away because of his rash or whatever.
0: Mm.
1: He went because there was a gig he got and he went to handle the gig and come back.
0: So after you let the nation know.
1: Not once.
0: Ken,
1: not once.
0: On multiple times.
1: Go back in your archives. Go back in your archives.
0: After you, George, let the nation know that when Ken goes away, it's for rash treatment. You're coming now to say.
1: Go back and say when I say that.
0: Very good, sir. Very good.
1: But I will record you speaking Spanish, so I will.
6: George and Jirai, good morning to the public.
1: Good morning.
6: It's Trinidad Domingo. George, my phone have a lock on it. But my wife had a lock code for it so she could go through it. My wife have a phone and she phone have a lock on it. And I choose not to say no, she password. I am not going through nobody's phone. My wife tell me she was using my phone and say, well, they know the code, go ahead and use it. If she decide to go through it and see something and it to make she heart stop, go ahead and tell her. But I know my phone always open to my wife anytime as possible if she want to. So I have nothing to hide.
1: Yeah, I've never gone through my girlfriend's phone ever. I don't intend to because there's nothing I need to know. Because they may have something that I don't know how to handle, so let me leave it alone now.
0: Oh boy. Let me just play a couple more really quick, back to back.
7: Good morning, guys. Easy Doubles, man.
1: Oi.
7: My wife have access to my phone 24/7. But my phone is my phone. If I want it, she gonna give it back to me. If she using it to do something, she don't even go through my phone. That is the trust we have.
1: Well, she must probably know you can't know other girl. So.
8: Hi, good morning, George Andrew Wise.
0: Morning,
8: your
0: sunshine.
8: Phone is your phone, my phone is my phone. If you want to use my phone, no problem. I have no problem with that. If I want to use your phone and you do not want me to use your phone,
1: that's okay.
8: No problem. I just know that maybe you have something to hide. And I know what to do in that case.
1: Thank you.
8: Right?
1: Cross
8: your legs. So people need to have trust in their relationship and need to stop treating adults like children. That is their property. It is not yours.
1: Correct.
8: Go and control your children.
1: Correct.
0: That is it. That
1: I
0: is
1: love
0: it.
1: You, girl.
0: That is
7: morning,
0: it.
7: George and Jay Wise. Nobody ain't saying nothing about... Everybody talking about Messi and Argentina. Nobody ain't talking about Mbappe when he's scoring one to that offside goal.
9: But Jay Wise, you realize by now that George is a very good storyteller.
3: But he still can't pronounce big words like categorically.
0: Oh gosh, I just leave him in a
1: no, I can't.
0: You know he likes to. Anyways,
1: no, I don't say nothing. I know.
0: I just leave him.
1: Preliminary. I can't say that either.
0: Mm-hmm.
1: But
9: good morning,
1: Catherine.
9: George and GY. Christine Lockdown, sending love and blessings.
1: Hi, Christine.
9: Have a great day. Be safe.
10: If you want to lose weight, go through my phone. Hey, amigo. ¿Qué pasa, amigo? Buenos días, amigo. Mucho amiga en Pinal Rock Road.
1: No,
0: oh, yeah, hear no me
1: mucho amigas
0: you.
1: In Pinal Rock Road.
0: Hear no
1: where
0: me
1: you
0: at
1: from?
0: All.
1: A Pinal?
0: I don't even want you to know where I'm from. Because like your mouth, I have no cover. Somebody's saying, yeah, well, voices say no relationship without shared values will work. All right.
1: Yeah,
11: morning, George and JY. Both couples always hide in their phone. Because I know the phone, they get access to it. Either way, it's bacchanal. Because of who contacting them and who sending love thing and all kind of thing. So both sides, that be always hiding their phone and all kind of thing and changing the
0: password.
11: Password and all them kind of thing like that. So
1: let me ask you something, Joey. You're home with your wife or your mm-hmm. girl or whoever, and it's 10 o'clock in the night,
0: mm-hmm.
1: and they're WhatsApping.
0: Mm-hmm.
1: And in your mind, you're saying, who on God's earth you could be WhatsApping 10 o'clock in the night? 11 o'clock in the night, you're hiding and you're WhatsApping and thing.
0: What is the hide on WhatsApp?
1: Oh, so you know WhatsApping open.
0: No, but if... So what am I supposed to do? Lay in her lap and look at the phone?
1: I'm asking you.
0: I don't understand what you mean by hiding on WhatsApp. Is it that they take off the lights in the room and they go to the corner of the room and they WhatsApping? Or they just sit down on the chair WhatsApping?
1: You could see when they're hiding, the way they face the phone.
0: The way they face the phone?
1: Yeah, you know they're
0: George,
1: hiding.
0: George, you're a little insecure there, boy.
1: Okay.
0: Suppose that's the boot. Angle that...
1: You have your good boot. Where you get that boot?
0: Sir, listen what I'm saying.
1: Uh-huh.
0: Listen what I'm saying.
1: Well, I know there are plenty of venues, so
0: WhatsApp and social media and the phones that we have now, I mean, you could talk anytime. Suppose they're talking to somebody on the other side of the world. At 10 p.m. in the night is whatever time of a day. Mm-hmm. You understand what I'm saying? It could be anybody.
1: I remember when I started.
0: So somebody is talking
1: at
0: 10.
1: My girlfriend?
0: Mm-hmm. She was texting what time?
1: No, I in the car.
0: Uh-huh.
1: And she on the phone.
0: Mm-hmm.
1: Texting and whatever. I said, listen to me. You put that phone down and drop it back home. Because it's me and you. Not me, you, and that phone. Me and you. Never use the phone again. Unless, obviously, it's something important.
0: Mm-hmm.
1: But if I go now to use that district, what are you doing on your phone?
0: Probably something important.
1: No, if it's important, that's different. We can't be on the phone. I pick you up in Belmont and drive in. Mm-hmm. I wrong the Savannah and you still on your phone? I'll make the wrongs and drop you back home. I'm not vexed. I'm not crawling.
0: If it's something important, George.
1: Then stay home and do what you're doing.
0: But why really, hey? Yeah. But what trouble is this, Trinidad and Tobago? What really?
2: My phone is my phone. My phone is being ringing and my wife doesn't answer my phone. She say, your phone is your phone. If you have something to hide, well, then that is you.
0: Hmm.
2: Yes, Shiba, me not nothing to hide.
0: Hey guys, let me let you know that everyone is getting ready for the Hitman Howie T's birthday bash celebration and you are invited. 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
1: All right, guys, it's now time for the Nah with Big Daddy George, all courtesy Real Tough Builders. Another hardware?
2: Nah! Yeah, guys, it's all about... So, my first Nah. I don't know why, so he needs to understand the reason why the mic is where it is, so I can see the papers.
1: Sorry, sir.
2: You know, that's why Ken is working with me. He don't touch my mic. And I don't touch his. You know, just saying. Just saying. So yesterday in the papers, I saw that the passports are dangerously low on people. Not when I called yesterday, the man said, oh, we have about 100,000 passports. I said, and so why are they trying to frighten me? She said, I don't know, but I suppose it's like, you know, guys make bigger news. Nah, partner, you can't have 100,000 passports and tell them, man, that the passports low. Passports low for me is that you have 200 more. You know what I mean? So, please. My next now. Guys, what really going on with these people all you have in jail, boy? These hardy people, boy. One, now, everybody are equal, but I need to know why they're there. You're not telling me why they're there. You're assuming. You're making assumptions. The stupidest thing I heard is that they have the capability of doing something wrong. We all have the capability, partner. You push the wrong button and the capability will come out. So let's not... Nah! And you're asking people now if they will continue selling Blue Waters. I don't understand. I still drink Blue Waters. Because for me, it's not what it tastes. It's the bottle. When you're opening it, it's not soft enough that the water is spilled. Those other waters, the plastic so soft that when you're holding it and you try to open it, the water spill out. But I... Nah! While you're trying to make a mountain out of a molehill, while you leave them things alone. Next now. Silver Stars players charged after clash with police at tribe event. So, and we hear that, and I suppose the court will work out who was right and who was wrong and whatever. But again, I say, they said that the police had, if the police had approached the organizers rather than the players, friend, that is not how it works all the time. And Gerais and myself said so. When they come to you on the stage and say, hey, last song, or hey, two more song, they don't necessarily not go in and look around for the promoter. They're not doing that. Wherever the music is, that's where they're going. They're going by the engineer or they're going by the DJ himself. So, nah, don't tell me that chauvinist. Don't let me go day. And guys, Argentina played a good game. They pick up the game. Although Egypt, I'm a Salah man, always like Salah. But Salah gave up the game. They give up the game. Yeah, you know you're two up. You give up the game. So all the buddy who say about all the conspiracy of who do what and Messi this and Messi.
3: They rob them. Right, talk to them.
2: That is everybody have their opinions. You know what I mean? No, I agree. that VAR, this should be the VCR. You got bad now. It ain't working out for nobody. You know what I'm saying? My team went home. So I'm a little bitter. And that's what I'm talking about. Is the West Indies taking Sri Lanka? Because fellas make hundreds. The guys, all the guys came to the party, the Brandon King and the Joshua's, the Silvers and everybody. Now it ain't no big side. But we ain't beat them in 20 something years. So you know they say when you're running a race and you pass the fall in second, you're not in first place.
1: Mm-hmm.
2: You're now in second place. So let's take it on a bit and let me give kudos to where kudos had to go. So I begin up the West Indies. I think that's one place to reach, and that's good. You know, the 20 something years in Sri Lanka. So to my Georgettes, somebody asked me, I said, what's a Georgette? I said, there's a special person. You know? They say a special person in your life. I said, a special person.
1: Mm-hmm.
2: It's a Georgette. You know, there's criteria to be a Georgette. And Corinne from Cannes, she's a Georgette. Beatrice from La Romaine, she definitely is a Georgette. Tamron Sauce from Niobas, a Georgette all the way. Daniil from Santa Cruz started the Georgettes. Catherine is an honorary Georgette. Wendy is my international Georgette because she's abroad. And Maria is Queen Georgette. So I want to say to the Georgettes, good morning to you guys. And the word of the day, talent wins games, but teamwork and intelligence win championships. You hear what I'm going to say that again, all you people watching football, talent win games, but teamwork and intelligence wins championships. You know who said that?
1: Who said that?
2: Michael Jordan.
1: Michael Jordan said that.
2: Michael Jordan, beginning dance. So, Trinidad Tobago, the West Indies, you hear what the man say, talent win games, but intelligence and teamwork win championships. That is what we're talking about.
1: Thank you, George, for the now, and it was brought to you with the kind compliments of Real Tough Builders.
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0: doing with my phone?
1: What you doing with my phone?
0: If I ask you, I have no problem you having my phone, but when I ask you for it back,
1: you
0: know, back my phone.
1: You back my phone.
0: Don't play, you ain't done with it. My phone, you know. Ah, boy. What are you doing? That's what we asking you this morning.
1: All right, let me get back into some messages here now.
2: Hey, Georgie and J-Wise, morning, everybody. George, I hear you telling J-Wise just now that he never get a good boot. George, J-Wise like he never lost his house. He go learn.
0: That's what happened.
3: Morning, George and J-Wise. George catching now, talk to you. It's not me and you, it's you and I.
0: Correct, you and I.
4: J-Wise. George always saying that the man has got away to treat the rash treatment. I personally hear that already.
0: They say proof is everything. Prove it!
5: Hey, Big Daddy George. If J.Y.'s girl typing in the middle of the night like that, he had to wait until she give up the phone for him to try to understand what Spanish she's saying.
1: You understand?
5: So I don't know what you're talking about.
1: That is what I'm telling the man. If you say I have a Venny, the Venny take the phone. I have to wait. I can't. Oh, what I gonna say? Hola, huh?
0: Hola,
1: give me my phone.
0: Hola, Tunji. Hola.
1: Oh, my goodness.
6: Good morning, J-Wise and my daddy, George.
1: Hey, Shadow, good morning.
6: Daddy, George. My phone, I have nothing down. When I out there, my phone ring, and my wife answer, I was calling the tree. I said, answer before I hear the phone ring, you know? I have nothing down. That's me. I ain't know what the rest of
0: But
6: George and J-Wise, I have a lot of female friends. And I tell them, I ain't gonna call my phone. Online. And my wife answer, and they hang up with the call wrong name. I just kiss them and lock them. They call for me. Whoever answer my phone, ask me. Don't play no game.
7: With Big Daddy George.
0: No, but we're not talking about only sharing your phone with your better half. We're talking about she takes the phone and not giving you back. That's what we're saying. How could that be? That's wrong.
1: So it's like you go to the bathroom or you're outside, you know, you leave your phone thing and they come back and they go in through your phone. I was like, hey, let me see my phone, and she not giving the guy his phone.
0: Right. That's where the problem starts. Go through my phone. To start with, you could go through my phone when I'm there. Don't hide it to go through my phone. Because that is dishonesty. And don't get me back, you making a joke, boy.
1: I don't know. These days, you know, cell phones and whatnot is always a topic in relationships, you know, who allowed to go through your phone if your phone have a password. Does your phone have a password?
0: Yes.
1: Because it's a passcode or you need to go through some kind of thing to get into your phone.
0: Right.
1: All
0: right.
1: So most times, if it is you do not have one and your phone is lost, your phone is gone.
0: Correct.
1: All right.
0: Correct.
1: Because then they have access to all the settings, everything immediately. All right. If it is you do banking on your phone.
0: Well, my banking is my thumb.
1: All right. So
0: you wouldn't open unless you use my thumb.
1: All right. Cool. So you have a double authentication process. And these things, you know, these people, they find ways to bypass all these things because, again, it's a setting. So if your phone don't have a password or a passcode or whatever, you know, and you lose your phone, you give the person easy access.
0: You know what's happened also? So you and your girl, and she have, what's a normal phone, a S26? Per se, whatever. And it's a good phone. And you now go on and buy a superior phone for your mom. But no, them must get her, you know. So wait now. You buy the phone with a better phone for your mother and leave me with this phone? Boy, best you go buy your mother. This going real bad, boy. I just don't understand that. But that's my mother. What's wrong with you?
1: Yeah, boy.
0: This going bad. Well, that boy, goes stupid cheap.
1: George, you just have some kind of situation.
0: Nobody pass you something, boy.
1: Oh, my goodness. George, you just have some serious situations, bro. Serious thing. Yeah, guys, keep those messages coming. I did not check to see if anybody was calling. My apologies. Call us up 623-5105-624-7729. Guys, remember, This Wednesday, the forecast calls for a 100% chance of winning with an estimated $8.7 million lotto chance.
0: $8.7 million.
1: Mm-hmm. And that is not just a shower. That is a downpour of possibilities.
0: Yes, it is.
1: Add the multiplier for just $5 more and you could win up to $1 million. 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
0: Wait, no. I buy lotto yesterday.
1: Jackpot.
0: I forget.
1: And guys, winners always play Lotto Plus. Yeah?
0: 8.7 million. But now we're not slapping people who resemble people who do my stuff, you know. You making joke, buddy.
1: So all your money going in
0: court,
1: bail?
0: Yeah.
1: In bail.
0: Yeah.
1: All right. 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
1: And the ref pointing to the spot, it is a penalty.
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3: 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That being right in the top corner.
1: He steps up.
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0: Good morning. I am Jens Levin with headline news on CNC3 and the TBC Radio Network. Unlike Caribbean Airlines' orders to remove Blue Water labels from its present stock, Starlight's CEO Gerald Aboud says his company has no intention of removing Blue Waters from its shelves. Aboud says the brand has earned the confidence of consumers over the years, and sales have remained steady despite the controversy.
1: Absolutely nothing has changed. We continue to sell Blue Waters, our customers continue to buy Blue Waters, and there is no conflation of the two issues as far as my business or my customers are concerned. At least we have not seen that in the last week or two. Blue Waters have been ordered as normal, in some tables as normal, people walking out of the restaurant with a bottle of Blue Waters as normal. We are selling it as normal. It's only bottled water that we sell at Trotters, and that continues.
0: While Caribbean Airlines has stopped serving Blue Waters on its flights, amidst the controversy surrounding Blue Waters and the continued detention of the company's owner Dominic Hadid and his wife Genevieve, some of the country's biggest retailers say when it comes to selling the brand, it is business as usual. The Court of Appeal has been asked to decide whether businessman Dominic Hadid and his wife Genevieve should be released from detention in connection with an alleged plot to assassinate government officials. Their lawyers filed an appeal challenging last week's decision by High Court Judge Frank Sipasad to refuse their release. The attorneys raised more than a dozen grounds claiming the couple is being targeted because of their ethnicity and a legal dispute over state land leases. They also argued Justice Sipasad erred in ruling that compensation from the state would be sufficient if they eventually win their case. The appeal has been deemed urgent and is expected to be heard before July 27th. The couple and their relative, Star Sabga, were arrested 2 weeks ago under preventive detention orders issued by Homeland Security Minister Roger Alexander. The Hadids deny any wrongdoing, saying their arrest came after Dominic Hadid threatened legal action over the government's move to terminate leases held by his company. For now, the couple remains detained at the Golden Grove State Prison in Arouca. Heritage Petroleum has been ordered to ramp up security across its operations as police investigate a wave of sabotage targeting the country's oil infrastructure. Energy Minister Dr. Rudal Moni Lal said the state company has been directed to deploy additional security personnel, strengthen surveillance, and use drones to monitor oil fields. He said investigators believe some of those responsible may have had legitimate access to energy facilities, with credible intelligence suggesting possible links to contractors. Dr. Munilal also said the Trinidad and Tobago Police Service is working alongside investigators to gather evidence, expressing confidence that arrests will follow once sufficient evidence is obtained. He added that health, safety and security teams have increased patrols around the oil fields and pipelines to protect residents, property and the environment. Stay tuned for comprehensive coverage in our midday news and major newscasts at 7 p.m. on CNC3 and across all digital platforms.
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1: Everybody.
0: I don't know your experience, but everywhere I go, the least places you would go that you don't think would listen to us, listen to us.
1: Indeed.
0: People you bounce up, you don't think listen to us, listen to us.
1: Mm-hmm.
0: I'm talking to a good friend of mine, Carlos Navarro, and he could tell me everything I said yesterday and you said yesterday.
1: Wow.
0: Because they listen and I say...
1: That is good.
0: Yeah, boy. It make you feel good. It make you feel good. Again, I want to say a very special morning to Nicole Wong Chong, who is the director of that play yesterday, boy. It really blew my mind. I was very...

0: songs that she picked was really good.
1: Mm-hmm.
0: It's calypso.
1: Mm-hmm.
0: And the Charon boy, they have the Charon, learned that. And when they asked me to speak, I said to them, Friday is the show. Don't let this end Friday. You carry that experience and that knowledge of the calypsos onto your Charon whenever that comes.
1: Yeah.
0: Because you can't afford, but it was really, really, really, really nice.
1: Oh boy, it was really good. Such a wonder. I wish I could.
0: Something I learned, you're never too old to learn. So when they asked Rome to say, Rome said, you made a very good point where he said, if you get shot in your left foot, do not forget the limp. That's in your left foot. Do not forget that. Don't forget they get shot. Because sometimes I see you walking normal, sometimes you're limping, and sometimes you're limping on your right foot.
1: Mm-hmm.
0: He said something that Hollywood does, because you know he trained in Los Angeles.
1: Yes. Mm-hmm.
0: He said what they do, the big stars, is they put a stone in a shoe to remember the dicey foot they get shot in.
1: Okay.
0: I said, wow, that never came up, but that was really cool.
1: That's nice.
0: That was really, really cool.
1: Oh,
0: but it was nice. It was really, really, really good. Argentina gonna play at 12 and I didn't matter because it was really, really good.
1: That's nice, man. That's nice. Guys, remember this morning, we dealing with this situation with George's friend.
0: Yes.
1: All right. Who is significant other took his phone and he asked for the phone and she didn't give him the phone.
0: So, in this context, I don't want you to feel that she grabbed the phone from him and he said, well, give me my phone. That's not how it went.
1: That's not how it went.
0: He said that she picked up the phone and he had no problem.
1: Mm-hmm.
0: I mean, you go to my phone, I have nothing to hide, Miguel.
1: Mm-hmm.
0: But he asked for the phone back to do whatever. And she said, I'm not finished with it yet. That's where my problem is. I ain't finished going through your phone. Like, excuse me, but you make, Jesus had to come and help you, you know. Don't do me them things, you know.
1: Hey, big up to Leon. Leon, good morning to you. He says, using each other's phone is not an issue. The issue is how you process what you discover.
0: That too. What? So when they say, wait now. Who so-and-so? I said, oi. Whatever you find there, you deal, you work that out.
1: Mm-hmm.
0: Don't ask me.
1: No question.
0: No, don't ask me. Shupan.
1: You have to give Shupan explanation. Like,
0: no.
1: You have to give.
0: When you call me and they said, you ain't finished work 4 o'clock, yeah? Where you? As you go there. Mm-hmm. I say, I'm in Hilton with two girls. Check, I'll be home in 2 hours. Cause that we're looking for. Don't ask me on stupidness. No. Nah, man. I remember my last girlfriend. Now I am all my relationships.
1: Mm-hmm.
0: I've never, and I'll say that over and over. I've never, ever, ever been unfaithful to any. Only my wife. But all my girlfriends, I've never been unfaithful ever. And I carry them anywhere going. I'm going to DJ somewhere. I'm going to play. I'm going to play.
1: Mm-hmm.
0: Again, right? You're there with me.
1: Mm-hmm.
0: Because I have nothing to hide.
1: Mm-hmm.
0: And I'm proud. I'm proud of you. And
1: mm-hmm.
0: I'm cool. So when you tell me, so who's that? I just get on her like, girl, shoot it out. Every single place I go with you. Everything I do, you know.
1: Mm-hmm.
0: What's shoot it, you ask me? Especially in that tone. Ask me, I say, babes. You still talking to Michelle? And I tell her, yeah. Michelle works at ABC and I used to go ABC. So I know Michelle and we still talk. I have nothing to hide. I don't delete anything.
1: Mm-hmm.
0: So don't play up on your monthly salary.
1: And ask you for this. But they have a right to ask you?
0: And yeah, but the tone.
1: It's not the tone, it's how.
0: Because I'll tell you anything.
1: All right. The tone, the how you ask.
0: I tell people, my last relationship, the breakup was just phone,
1: Phone again.
0: A phone.
1: Phone mashup, yeah.
0: There's a girlfriend I used to go out with 15 years ago, J-Wise.
1: Mm-hmm.
0: And I'm trying to get a job for her husband. So I WhatsApp her and I said, did your husband send his CV to the people? She says, George, I'm abroad with my sister. I say, tell her hello for me, because I know the family.
1: Yeah.
0: And she sent a picture with her and her nephews and nieces. And I sent back, I wish I was a child again, boy, and sent a heart. And that was it, you know.
1: You sent the heart.
0: Yeah, and they went through my phone and I tell them, I said, how stupid could you be? If that was something serious, I deleted. I would have deleted the entire conversation.
1: No, you just forget.
0: Man, don't forget anything. I said, but there's nothing to hide. You know about everybody and everything, and I gave the whole story when we used to go out and what happened. Why? So it tells me that you had other plans.
1: Mm-hmm.
0: You know what I mean? And that was a way out for you.
1: Papa, you.
0: But better than them, boy.
1: Better than
0: yeah,
1: them.
0: Yeah, you can't win. If you ain't kill me, you can't win. Can't win.
2: Personally, I believe most people's phones today have a password, a passcode, some kind of lock-in device, and it isn't necessarily for your spouse or to keep it away from the other person. It shouldn't be, but it's for should you lose your phone, any other people, somebody can't get you to get your personal information.
0: Oh, you know, but call
2: but as
0: money.
2: Far as from your spouse, my wife knows my passcode, I know hers, but she don't go through my phone, I don't go through hers.
0: Correct.
2: Her phone or
0: name. Time.
2: If it's somebody I know, like her daughter calling, I'll answer the phone. If it's a number I don't know, I'll say, hey, your phone ringing.
0: Correct.
2: She'll say, what number calling? And it's vice versa.
0: Correct.
2: She'll say, your dad calling you.
0: Correct.
2: I'll answer the phone.
0: Correct.
2: But other than that, I mean, passcodes I think today are very common now, and it's just to keep your privacy private.
1: Yep, yep.
0: But it comes the same way. So if you're saying that, yeah, my girl could use my phone,
1: mm-hmm.
0: but does she know your password? Would you give her your password? Everybody know my password. I have one other person who uh-huh. some is work on my phone. And she's not even my girlfriend. But in case of something, her thumb could open it.
1: All right.
3: Nico loves you, George.
0: I love you
3: good
0: too, baby girl.
3: To you, George, yeah. All Big Daddy George students.
1: Mm-hmm. Morning, Nico.
3: Lots of love to Dr. Shadow, Empress Boston, BTD, Dorsey, and all the wonderful women. It's Woman Crush Wednesday.
0: Woman
3: hey, Catherine.
0: Crush.
3: Wonderful Wednesday to the beautiful,
0: Bush, you know?
3: Radiant Mary.
0: Hi, Radiant Mary.
1: Hey, good morning. You're live, Mixed Nuts.
4: Good morning.
1: Hi, morning. Welcome.
4: Morning, Georgie.
0: Good morning, my darling, honey bunch. Doo-doo.
4: Hey, Georgie. Nobody to go to my phone, you know.
0: Baby, you could have my phone anytime.
4: Georgie, I have four phones and nobody to go to my phone.
1: All them four phones you have?
4: Four phones.
0: Serious?
4: F. Four phones.
0: Four phones. FF. Four phones. I don't want
4: to.
0: It's not your phone I want to go through.
1: George,
4: the only girl who could go through my phone.
0: I just say that door is not your phone I want to go through. You know what I mean? Me and you have a special Georgie. Relationship, girl. You just grease my hair and thing, girl. Nobody has to do them thing, girl.
4: Da. Nobody is going to that. Only me alone. All you remedy for that.
0: Like, yeah, sure.
4: You are your good brother?
1: Yes, yeah. I am blessed.
4: Yeah, you're talking real good this morning.
1: Thank you for that. Thank you, man.
4: Remember,
1: enjoy
4: I gave you the telegraph center, so you feel much better.
1: Say again?
4: Yeah, I gave you the best to drink last night.
0: Better. Just let me not go through that now. Let me learn. Don't know. We were going good all the time. Don't get no money, right, no Georgie. Medicine.
4: All right, Georgie, I'll give you all the medicine in the world.
0: Very well. You give me the medicine. That is all truth, say with it.
4: Okay. Bye bye. Happy day, everybody.
0: Thank you, baby. Have a blessed one.
1: All right.
0: I love them too, buddy.
1: Yes, indeed. Good morning to you, Yvette. All right, Yvette says she is enjoying the program. Yvette from Rio Claro.
0: Hey, Rio Claro, good morning.
5: I could remember George and Jay Wise. A girl meet me at time and she want to go through my phone and she jammed me in a corner, you know. And she said, boy, give me the password. I said, girl, wait till you carrying on with. Give me the password now. I want it. I want to see what. You understand? When a woman consistent in respect of this password thing, they get into your phone to see what's going on. You man, brand me on a wall. You understand? Give me the password. And just because I ain't issue the password, you know the girl stop talking to me?
0: You're lying. But that, you dodge a bullet there.
1: Indeed.
0: If that is the kind of girl I got.
1: Indeed.
0: I don't need to go through that.
1: Every time, most times your friends see, what happened to you, boy? Fall on the step.
0: Yeah.
1: Walk into a door.
0: Yeah.
1: Some kind of thing, yeah? Hey, Trinity the Bone Chris says, depending on your lifestyle, work, and business, your phone many times contains sensitive and confidential information, like your client's personal and financial information, because phones now are mobile computers. Why would I want anyone, including my wife, going through it?
0: I don't mind you going through my phone. I mean business. Yeah, I mean.
6: Good morning, George and Jay Wise.
0: Morning.
6: You guys have a great day.
0: Oh, you too, honey.
1: Althea, wishing you a great day.
0: Althea,
1: as well.
0: You have a fantastic day, girl.
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0: So this is your final day for this week?
1: Until he goes back away. I'm back on Friday morning.
0: You back on Friday?
1: On Friday morning.
0: With him?
1: Yep.
0: With Ken,
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2: 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Miss this, you matter what.

0: It's 18 more minutes with you, Mix Nuts, Jay Wise, and Big Daddy George in your company. And this year is the year of the beautiful game, the game that brings millions together across generations. We're talking football.
1: Football.
0: This one is for real football fans, curious onlookers, and anyone who wants to learn more about the best players.
1: I don't hear no Messi.
0: You don't hear no Messi?
1: No Messi.
0: Why?
1: Because we heard Messi already.
0: We hear Messi already. Oh, I thought you had something against Messi.
1: No, that we heard Messi already.
0: Okay. So we want to hear about?
1: Well, I don't think they have Salah there.
0: They don't have Salah.
1: No, I don't think they have Salah. But there's Nima. I don't want to hear now Nima. I don't hear no Mbappe.
0: Who's playing any games? No games today. Today's a rest day.
1: Today's a rest day.
0: All right.
1: England and Norway.
0: Mm-hmm.
1: I think it's Saturday.
0: And England and Norway. All right, so we have Jude Bellingham from England.
1: That's the guy who scored the goals.
0: Mm-hmm. Mm-hmm. Yeah. And he's a real worker, yeah? Because he's scoring goals and he was defending. All right,
1: he's stopping goals and scoring goals.
0: He stopped two great goals
1: and made two great goals.
0: Yeah. So, so guys, his name, Jude Bellingham, has established himself as one of the best midfielders in world football after breaking through at Birmingham City and excelling at Borussia Dortmund, if I'm pronouncing that correct. He took his talents to Real Madrid, where he continued his rapid rise to stardom. Bellingham combines technical quality, athleticism, and leadership in a way few players can match. His ability to defend, create, and score goals makes him one of the most complete midfielders of his generation.
1: Wow.
0: Still in his early 20s, Bellingham enters the 2026 World Tournament as one of England's most important players and a future captain in the making.
1: Very good.
0: Mm-hmm. Bellingham, boy.
1: Yeah, good player.
0: Indeed. You're going to see his talents really shine.
1: Let's see.
0: Norway.
1: Yeah, because that Haaland is a prolific goal scorer. He don't mix it.
0: I find he I will lie, boy. If I'm gonna feel against him, I don't know. I might feel intimidated because.
1: Yes, afraid. No, the boy. I see people trying to bounce him and them going. You know,
0: yeah, boy.
1: And he stay in one place, you know.
0: I telling you. When
1: you all know their team is a strong.
0: They are strong.
1: Big built, aggressive team because they know their strength is, you know.
0: And guys, I tell you, I think England is going to have England and Norway are going to have their work cut out for them.
1: Correct. I think it's going to be a great match. And I think Argentina plays
0: who won last night between Colombia and
1: Switzerland
0: beat Colombia.
1: Yeah.
0: Oh.
1: On penalties.
0: Okay. Well, I mean, okay.
1: So I ain't seeing that as a very difficult game for seeing Switzerland play before. For Argentina,
0: that could be the upset there.
1: We had two nearly upsets with Egypt and with Cabo Verde.
0: Cabo Verde, yeah. So that could be the upset there. You know, I mean, people were saying that when it comes to Argentina, they had the way to the finals paved already, meaning that they had easy teams. But those sides proved that they don't pick.
1: Partner, they don't pick teams.
0: That's what I'm saying, but
1: the teams
0: don't
1: move according to the win. But you're right. But you can't go against the people. Argentina playing good ball.
0: They're playing.
1: Yes, they have favors towards them, but they're playing good ball.
0: They play good ball because the talent really shows when you're under pressure to come back 11 minutes. And along with Jude Bellingham and Haaland, right? These guys, they make their name because they perform well under pressure.
1: Well, so does Harry Kane, eh?
0: Yeah, Kane.
1: Harry Kane is one of the big goal scorers.
0: Mm-hmm. So this is where you're going to see their talent really shine.
1: The real masters come out, yeah.
0: Who
1: and that's the problem with Brazil. Brazil didn't have that.
0: Mm-mm.
1: So, Norway have a Haaland, You know that Argentina have a Messi.
0: Brazil has players, yeah. Vinicius and some others, yeah. But
1: they don't
0: They didn't come out and they were under pressure this year. Indeed. They didn't come out and shine as you know, because that's even in Portugal they have Cristiano Ronaldo and
1: but in every game, if Cristiano get the ball 5 times for the game, he get plenty.
0: Yeah, boy, that was real hard to watch too.
1: I don't know if they were instructed not to pass the ball.
0: I feel so. It had some rift in that Portugal team. I'll speak with them when I get there.
1: Yeah. You know?
0: Yeah.
1: Straighten them out and what's happening to me?
0: I'll call you on video call.
1: All right.
0: Call you on video call.
1: Tell me what Cristiano is telling you.
0: I don't want you to say I say. I want you to see and hear him.
1: But you know they're saying, the show where Cristiano was crying and but the Messi's and the Neymar and the Haaland's do have the kind of money that fella have, eh? He's a billionaire. He's the first football billionaire.
0: Without a World Cup.
1: A billionaire.
0: Without a World Cup.
1: You could win the World Cup. I win the world.
0: I think he'd rather win the World Cup.
1: Well, I suppose when you have everything, there are things that you want.
0: Yeah, he would rather World Cup, right? But anyway, guys, keep listening for more football facts on the Vibe City 105 FM as we enjoy the world's greatest game. 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

0: right way, but the only way to start your morning.
1: Only way. Yes, indeed. And guys, remember today we are talking about, you know, these cell phones and relationships. George's friend said his significant other take up his cell phone, which is not a problem, but he asked for his cell phone and she said she had done yet.
0: Imagine that.
1: She had done with the man phone, the man wants
0: my phone. Eh?
1: She had done yet.
0: Nah, man.
1: Did she buy the phone for him by chance? You didn't ask
0: him. I don't know. But at that stage,
1: I feel she buy that phone.
0: At that stage, call mommy, because you're not staying here. Call mommy or daddy or somebody to pick you up, because you're not staying here.
1: So which, George, no, you can't do that, George.
0: What? I'm really, really, really, really, I don't like confrontation. I'm cool.
1: You don't like people to disrespect.
0: But they have things that, buttons you don't press.
1: Don't press that.
0: Yeah,
1: don't
0: shopping.
1: Cross that line.
0: I get stupid.
1: Don't toe the line.
0: No, I get stupid.
1: Hey, I want to say a special good morning going out to Shaliza. Shaliza at the office, she's listening.
0: Hi, Shaliza.
1: All right. Oh, boy. Let me just see if they, cut from town. Good morning to you. Like,
0: hey, Kat.
2: Blessed morning, Big Daddy George and Jay Wise, and to all the law listeners, everybody who looked on and listened. Have a blessed one. But then it's only time one of Cat from Tong.
0: Yeah, Cat.
1: Cat from Tong. Morning to Rastaman from Hololo.
0: Hololo.
1: Hololo.
0: You know where that is?
1: Where that is?
0: As in Cascade.
1: That's Trinidad?
0: Yeah.
1: I thought that was some part of the world.
0: No. Cascade. there's a Massey Stores. Uh-huh. And there's a hill going up. Mm-hmm. Going right up is Hololo.
1: It's Hololo. Hololo. I thought that was some part of the world, like Cape Verde and...
0: No. Hololo is right there.
1: Right,
0: so
1: right,
0: Rastaman, yeah, his wife Ingrid, his son Jomoki, and Selena.
1: All right.
0: Am I correct?
1: Just now.
0: Yeah.
1: Yes. Selena, you know the right. Family, man.
0: Yeah,
1: you know the family.
0: My boy.
1: You know the family. All right, let me play this one from Jason.
3: Blessed morning, Joyce. Jason and the entire Woodbrook routine into Mixed Nuts. Sending a very special good morning to Short, Sweet, Sexy, Sweet Vanilla, Nicole Bowen. Sweet, Sexy, Bendy, retired couple, Keisha, Cindy, Benjamin, Stacey, and Simone Benjamin. Tiny, Whiny, Paula from Manhattan, Petulia, and Nicole Brown Perez, a.k.a. MVP.
0: You vex somebody taking your phone, eh? You wish, Jason, wish somebody take your phone, eh?
1: Why you would wish that?
0: Because that means he has somebody.
1: How you know the man?
0: I know the boy good, me and he good. Me and he real good. When we was going to Nicole Brown Perez birthday party, mm-hmm. she had this man arrow. Stupid me taking instructions from him, directions. Partner, we lost, you know. I said never take an action from you ever again, anytime.
1: George, it have Waze, it have Google Maps. How come?
0: I didn't know the name of the place.
1: Yeah, oh my, alright. Yeah, boy. So, you know, some people, they still rely on the old ways, you know?
0: Yeah.
1: They still rely on the old ways, like, you know, directions. Hey, you know how to read so-and-so. And, you know, the technology is here to make it easier for you.
0: Send more location, I'll find the place.
1: Mm-hmm. You're going to just type in Mayaro.
0: I know where Mayaro is.
1: So where did you get lost?
0: Mayaro. Finding where the place was. So when we didn't get lost coming, going back now, mm-hmm. He say, this is a shortcut. I say, where? He say, if you turn here, we go hit the highway. Because you know there's a new road they built that you pass all Valencia, everything straight.
1: Yes.
0: So
1: Komoto, I think.
0: I can't. So he said, that's the road to get back to the highway. But no, half an hour will be on that road and I can't see where I'm going yet. I said, let me turn wrong. He said, now where? He said, maybe next corner. And that's when he realized that my face getting a little torted. I said, I'm going to turn wrong. He said, mm-hmm.
1: Oh, boy. Never a dull moment.
0: Never.
1: I tell you. All right. Right, so he's sending. Yeah, we established that mm-hmm. Switzerland won the game 4-3. I don't know. Some people have sent messages.
0: 4-3 in penalties. Yeah.
1: Penalties. Yeah. Hey, good morning to Bobby. Bobby Coltier. And hey, Bobby. Karen. All right, good morning to the Sangre Grande.
0: Karen in Tobago?
1: No.
0: Oh.
1: Karen with the pastry shop, Curab Junction.
0: Okay. Yeah. Hi, Karen.
1: All right, the Grandi Arima Port of Spain taxi drivers says that the road wet soil. Take it easy.
0: You ever had pastries there by Karen?
1: Oh, you mean?
0: I like pastries that flaky.
1: That flaky, yeah. Karen, have it real
0: I'm
1: nice.
0: I'm going to check out. Where is?
1: On the junction in Kirab, there, man.
0: On the junction on the main road side?
1: Mm-hmm, yeah.
0: Junction, my boy, I know they have a Scotia. Is it before the bus route?
1: Before the bus route.
0: Okay. There's a supermarket.
1: Mm-hmm.
0: By the gas station?
1: No, sir. You're trying to lose me or what?
0: No.
1: Sir, it's right, all right, right at the junction, you know, there's a little, there's a little mall. All right, right around there now. The little terminal.
0: All right. Okay, right I know what you're talking about.
1: Nice. Yeah, PTSD compound.
0: Nice. All right, now
1: so
0: I know.
1: Don't try to lose me.
0: But you ain't tell me where.
1: Don't try to lose me and tie me up here. You understand?
0: Pastry, man.
1: Pastry is not pastry. It's a pastry, and it's a Karen pastry.
0: When you're growing up, you know when they got a pastry?
1: By Karen's.
0: Right, but if it is, you ain't going as far as Kirab. You see right there in you know where Courts is growing up in the highway? You must know where Courts, Solo and Courts.
1: Yes, sir. Sour.
0: You turn, I don't know if that's sour. You turn left in there, there's a lady in the right on that tent.
1: That's not a lady in the right with a tent.
0: Yeah, there's a tent in a yard. 3 pie for $25 if you taste them pie.
1: Aye.
0: Flaky, nice. You can't eat three. You can't.
1: Can't eat three.
0: No, you eat one and a half. You can't eat three.
1: Aye.
0: This all right. Is real good.
1: All right.
0: And she's listening to Mix Nuts.
1: Mm-hmm. Well, good morning to her. Just like Karen and the team.
0: Yeah.
1: All right. Well, anyway, guys, this is where we're gonna make our exit. We have the man.
0: Thank you.
1: Base, no time to waste. Stepping in after us, we're gonna take you all the way to 12 noon, and really, really, really nice.
0: Until tomorrow, I'll
1: Don Miguel Road. Yes,
0: Don Miguel Road. That's Miguel correct. Road.
1: Thank you so much, Bronze.
0: Yeah, Bronze. So you won't be here tomorrow. You'll be here Friday.
1: I will be here on Friday.
0: Right. I will be here tomorrow. Not on Friday.
1: No.
0: So, guys, until then, much love.
1: Much love, guys.
0: So wait, let me ask him. Bass.
4: Yeah.
0: Your girl, do you share your phone with your girl?
4: I don't share my phone with anybody.
0: So she don't have access to your phone, she don't have your password. If you had a girl talking.
4: Single guy.
0: Right. But if you did have a girl, is that something you would share?
4: I mean,
0: you have a problem, huh? If she go through your phone or your phone call, you say, babe, check and see who that is now.
4: No, no problem. I know the hide if I'm...
0: So, right. So, if it is, she takes your phone, and she going through and you say, cool, and you ask her feedback. You say, babe, I want to make a call. She saying, then going through your phone, yes.
4: No, why would you be taking my phone to go through it in the first place, Yata?
0: Well, I have no. Yeah. If you take my phone, and if I tell you, I say, J-Wise WhatsApp me, see what you tell me there now.
4: Oh, okay.
0: And you're going through to see, and I say, babes, I need the phone, I need to call, and the sign doesn't go through your phone yet. That's a problem.
4: Yeah, of course.
0: Do not tell me things gonna happen that you're not gonna like.
4: Yeah.
0: Call mommy and daddy to pick you up because you're going. You know what I mean? So that's what we was talking about today.
4: Yeah.
0: You know, some men say, nah man, she good. Oh. And the guy who told me says, I ain't hit her. But rough up, I hold her hand, I pull it up because she has my phone.
4: Yeah. And you know, a man can't do a woman that. Cannot do a woman that just takes your phone and just.
0: Oh no! Problem, oh no!
4: Men can't do women that at all.
0: Oh no!
4: At all.
0: Oh no!
4: Yeah, that
0: went
4: wrong.
0: Oh no! It can't work. Nah. And they're saying that. And if you know, there's an old saying: if a woman hits you, you're supposed to like take it and humble.
1: Mm-hmm.
0: I told Trinity to because many times they hit my head in your back, you know.
4: Hey,
0: I don't care who he is, you know. Don't hit me.
1: Don't hit you.
0: There's nothing I would ever do in life for you to hit me. Do not hit me. Don't. The same way I is not supposed to hit you in respect. You have to respect for me. Don't
4: works
0: hit me.
4: Both ways.
0: Correct, but hand hot, you know.
1: Yeah, hand hot.
0: What?
1: I'll play this last voice note there and then we go on. We go on with this one.
5: Good morning, guys. Yes, I don't mind sharing my phone with my significant other. And I think if you don't have anything to hide, there shouldn't be a problem. There's some folks saying they need so much of privacy, but you need privacy but with your phone, but for me, that's how it works to me. I have nothing to hide, so I don't mind sharing my phone. Have a good day, bye.
1: All right, take care.
0: You. 8 years old, you're not night.
1: Hey,

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A little downcast in uptown Port of Spain, downtown Port of Spain. Maybe it's like that in your area. Not heavy, heavy, heavy, but still, walk with the umbrella now, man. You know, I know some people, they don't like to walk with the umbrella at all, you know, find

take a picture. You don't post it up, send them to me. We love to help people to find work, to find jobs, and people out there looking. Big up to all the people who support the efforts. Right? Yeah. Also, we're getting ready for the weekend. Lots happening this weekend. Get ready for that. Glow in white is coming up, ladies. I hope you have your white ready, because you could win a big, big cash prize. When I say cash, I mean cash. Big, big money. Yeah, man. Fellas, you could win a bottle. You know? Niceness. So you can have that for the games and stuff. And we will be having screens inside of Athletes for the game. So don't worry. You could watch the game. Be in your white, win money, niceness this Saturday at Athletes. More information to come. Vibe City 105 as we vibe.

Now the road slippery when wet. Been having a lot of incidents. Let me say hi to all of our young friends out there who are on vacation. The young ones are on vacation. Drivers, when you're driving in the community, you know they might be playing outside in the road. So take it down. Be careful. That's what speed bumps are for. Right? And parents and youngsters, listen to your parents. There are two incidents there. One where a boy took his father's motorcycle. Right? It ended up fatally. And just the other day, another young man went with a partner who stole a vehicle. That ended up fatally too. So, you know, be careful, be careful. All right, so this Saturday night, it's time to light up the city. 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Right, admission is just $80 before 11 p.m. The first 50 patrons receive free drinks. The most outstanding female in white wins a special cash prize, courtesy Artis Burgers. Big up to Artis Burgers out there in the Southland. And the best dressed male wins a bottle. Right, and 8 lucky patrons will win tickets to Lady Soul and the big one, Immortal, Glow in White. Right, where the night comes alive. We get ready to glow in white this coming Saturday at

0: 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Ladies Night Out Colors, this one's for you. We take a break and we come back. Big up to all the Pan men, Pan enthusiasts. Getting ready for all the nice events with the Pan, you know, this weekend. Police, behave all yourselves and make sure if you're at a end at a certain time, it ends at a certain time. Then police are making jokes.
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1: Good morning, Beth. No time to waste.
2: None at all.
1: Please, when you finish and you go back home, reach home safe. Watch them drivers on the road. Okay, Nicole Brown Perez, please be safe on that road. I'm watching you good, you know. Be safe.
2: All right. Thank you.
1: Love you, everybody.
2: Love you, Mary from Pebble Village. Thank you for the best wishes. And yeah, you had to wish people good on the roads. You know, there's some drivers that are so inconsiderate, boy. I don't know what it is about. Why do some people just don't like to use an indicator? There's some people stop in front of you. They want to turn. The indicator not on. I supposed to be guessing that, you know, that you're supposed to be turning. I sometimes how accidents happen, the little things. Use the indicator. And when you're turning,

A lot of them, especially down in the countryside where, you know, certain families, our uncle living here, auntie living there, grandma living on the next street. Let me bring back the family, keep the family alive, right? So speaking of the holidays, Parang lovers, get ready. 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Let me see where we're going. We're kicking things off this Saturday, July 11th at Food Hall Piako Plaza, right from 2 p.m. to 4 p.m. Experience the live sounds of El Sabor de Todos along with your favorite Vibe City 105 FM personalities and DJs, bringing the energy, excitement, and spirit of a true Trini Christmas in July. 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

business days are July 9th and 10th from 10 a.m. to 6 p.m. Dress code in effect. Right, consumer day is on Saturday 11 July from 10 a.m. to 7 p.m. Park and ride services are available. TIC. 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Right, also we're getting ready this Saturday for the glow in white. All of the ladies have something white there. You could wear white, pull white off, right? Giving a big cash prize to the most outstanding.

0: so you could watch the game as well too. And you could win tickets for Lady Soul, that's coming up, and also Immortal. And speaking of Immortal, La Romaine, get ready. Immortal is taking over. The South is active this July, boy. 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For more info, Immortal, the house party edition, right? And people are weighing in on some inconsiderate things that drivers do. I just spoke about, you know, use your indicator, drivers. Please, please, please, please, please. What about this one?
1: Modern this. When they want to come out and you're a distance away and you're giving them the lights up, you're giving them the lights up, come on, because you see that to make the drive. But they ain't coming out. And as you reach up on them, then they want to drive out. What about those drivers? Let's do them kind of super drive.
0: Yeah, but that is frustrating. That is frustrating for real, boy. Good morning, Helen Krushank from Las Lomas, Lupton and listening. Lots of rain on your side. Oh, yeah, lots of rain out there. It's safe out there in the weather. Maga's Variety Store, Lupton. How's the weather in your area? And David. No, David always telling me, yeah, boy, David is a man always looking online and saying, bass, adjust the camera. Thank you, David. I will, right? Remember, at 10 o'clock, people, bass classifies. If you're looking for work, looking for workers, looking for a job, do you provide, you know, a particular type of service? A lot of parents right now looking for little camps and things to get the kids involved. Maybe you're a music teacher. You're a

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relaxing when it is again. Well, it's every other Friday. Every other Friday. So big up to the Radisson Hotel. Doing that after work. Nice social. So the next time is going to be next week Friday. Back at it again. So you can check it out next week Friday there. Natalie. All right. Coming up at the top of the hour, people. Look out for the base classifieds. Looking for work. Looking for workers. If you're looking for a job, message me. 3881051.

you know, from the preschoolers, so, you know, those in primary school, those in secondary school, any little camps, let me know. All right, so let me see what jobs you have there. Base, what job you have for me, boy? Hold on there, man. Big up to her. I saw a lady in the mall just a day before yesterday. When was, what it is? Wednesday, yeah, Monday. Monday I saw in the mall. She said, Base, but I love this. Base classifies you're doing. Please keep helping the youth. Thank you, miss. 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We are hiring warehouse attendant in Aranjuez, right, in the Aranjuez branch. 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

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Also, choose wisely. Security services recruit. Right, the security services is hiring. Recruitment campaigns across Trinidad and Tobago security services are now running at the same time. So watch me. They have jobs of police officers. They're looking for regiment, coast guard.

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food hall. Hey, I love how people sentimenting, white people sentimenting. Let's get excited. Hi, good morning. Going on to you, Florence, from Carinage. Carinage was real nice over the weekend, boy, with the fisherman. But speaking of Carinage, boy, you know, one way in, one way out. You know, think it's about time we get a nice little sea bridge from, like, Carinage to, could be, in the back of Westmoldale heading to Port of Spain. But ever since that flu tag thing happened in with Red Bull flu tag, you remember that? When it was hell to get on in the West and come out, right? You invest in a little sea bridge now, man. Come on, the Chinese could build that. They could build that in not in 3 months. They could build it, you know? Nice little thing, but it was pressure coming out of there. Big shouts to everybody that went to the White Java boat cruise. All right, shouts to Gavin and the team, the White Java boat cruise on Sunday. All right, so what we have? Something for the kids. SEA preparation program, yes. Let the kids keep active, let their mind be active, especially if they're going to be doing SCA next year and CXE. Yeah, they could have a little fun for the July, August, you know, but let them keep their minds active still. So this person has a nice little 4 weeks focus on preparation, standard 3, 4, and 5, right? This is located in Malabar, Rima. Thank you very much. I'll put this up on the base classifieds page. Another one. Yeah, I saw this one with the air guard and career opportunities, right? Getting the air guard. Get in the regiment, right? We're looking for it, right? They should have national service, man, right? So let's take a break after this one. Coming down from Kootenay. Who had a show recently?

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Immortal White House Party Edition, Friday the 31st of July, the night before the holiday at Temple Lounge, La Romaine. 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Immortal, the house party edition. And you can win tickets for Immortal this coming Saturday at Athelays. This Saturday, July the 11th at Athelays by the Park in San Fernando. It's the annual Glowing White. 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There'll be a cash prize courtesy at this Burgers for the Most Outstanding Female in White. Big money, right? The best dressed male wins a bottle. Also, 8 persons can win tickets for Lady Soul and Immortal. Glow in White DJs, look out for Dr. Ross, Bass No Time to Waste, Mr. Desmond, and House DJ Bass 2. Come enjoy a night of great music and glowing energy. There will be screens to watch the World Cup match. Right, so Glowing White this Saturday, July 11th at Athelays by the Park in San Fernando. For more information, call 751-5448 or 384-6699. That's Glowing White this Saturday at Athelays. Right, also get ready for the Trade and Investment Convention. It's happening July 9th to the 11th at the Center of Excellence. Right, business days are July the 9th and 10th, and from

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Just got this message here. 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I have a print tree and I am doing classes for the holidays. Anybody 12 years and up want to learn how to print t-shirts, right? Lighted t-shirts and lighted and non-lighted signs, cups, right? Make keychains and more. Now listen, if I had a 12-year-old and I hear this on the radio, I look into getting to this. I look into getting my 12-year-old into this, you know, because this could be them starting a nice little business. Imagine a teen with a nice little t-shirt business. Are they doing keychains or something? So the number for that, his name is Kevin Spooner. Kevin Spooner, call him at 320-0630. That's 320-0630.

how to print t-shirts. I like that. I like that. I like that. Get the youngsters involved in something. All right, let me see. Oh, Kevin. Oh, he's have a look some minutes. Okay. Yeah, Kevin Spooner. Right? Yeah, Kevin Spooner. Kevin Spooner. I got it. All right, so thank you very much for that, Kevin Spooner. And anybody, watch me, anybody want to have a little, what do you call it? A, like apprentice, a nice little apprentice work too. You know, maybe you're doing

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All right. 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Right? Bam, bam, bam, bam, bam, bam. Are we looking here? 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All right, so remember all those jobs in the Base Classifieds. 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One word. All right, let's get to work. All right, so let's do right now. Football fever, right? Or football fever. I'm going to go to the top here. We just come back down to the bottom. Pam, pam, pam. This year is the year of the beautiful game, and the game's going real nice. Whether your team in or you're out, enjoy the good football, right? The game that brings millions together across generations. We are talking football. This one is for the real football fans, curious onlookers, and anyone who wants to learn more about the best players in the game. This is Football Fever, bringing you closer to the stars, stories, and

the spells with Borussia Dortmund and Barcelona. He established himself as a star at Paris Saint-Germain, right, playing a major role in the club's success in recent sessions. Blessed with incredible pace, dribbling ability, and two-footed skill, Dembele is a nightmare for defenders. His ability to create and score goals has made him one of the most dangerous wingers in the world. He enters the 2026 World Cup tournament as one of France's most important attacking players and a leading candidate to make a major impact on the competition. All right, 20 minutes before 11 o'clock. Yeah, that was your Football Fever brought to you with the kind compliments.

Sam. Yeah, Kevin Spooner, 320-0630. But he's located in South, eh? He's located in La Romaine, right? He's located in La Romaine. There's a gentleman who just messaged me and said,

nice little business, you know. Teach them some things. What he's located in. Located in the south. Right? So, all your south people, let's do that. Also, get ready with salt. Speaking of salt, beautiful ladies in the south, guys in salt, being glow in white this coming Saturday. Right? We open the doors earlier. We're doing the ad opening doors earlier. So, people want to come and watch the game, they could watch the game in Athelays this coming Saturday for the glow in white. Big up Big Life Naughty Girl Promotions. And, of course, our friends at VIP Entertainment, you know. Niceness, niceness for the glow in white this coming Saturday. Right, all that Athelays by the park in San Fernando. You could win some money. Win big.

0: Lady Soul. Alright, so real thing to win this coming Saturday. Let's take a break. When we come back, speaking of winning, I have a ticket to give away for the big concert happening this weekend as well too. And get ready for I Am Old School. It's the Hitman Howie T. It's 37th anniversary. Where is it? Where is our old thing? What is it doing here? Nah, man. Don't do me that. Don't do me that. Alright, so yeah. Anyway, let's take a break and we come back.
1: It started in the immortal. Then we destroyed the West. Immortal. Last year was a feast in the East. Immortal. And now, South Side, we outside. Immortal. San Fernando, it's your turn. 5CT105 FM and D-Ride Promotion in the deep building. And we are bringing you the biggest spot.

ain't finished telling all about all them jobs yet, you know. But anyway, base classifies at the end of the show. All right, once again, San Fernando people, get ready for an evening of music, inspiration, and giving back. We are giving you a chance to attend the Harmony for Humanity charity concert hosted by Court Shamrock, right? Center for Social

correctly, and you could win a general admission ticket valued at $300. Bam, bam, bam. Waiting on that call. Or we could do the WhatsApp too. Right? 623-5105 or 624-7729. All right, the WhatsApp is 388-1051. Let's see if I get a question here. Simple question. One of the questions. I'll ask it to her. What is the value of the general admission ticket being given away? And what time does the Harmony for Humanity charity concert take place? What is the value of the ticket? I just read it. And what time does the concert take place? First person to call or first person to message on the WhatsApp. Bam, bam, bam. There'll be a winner. Just like that.

I was kind of stressing today on the anything here for the children to do. See, this one came in, the Trinity Presbyterian Church Vacation Bible School. Theme strong is the Lord. Yeah, man. Send the children to Bible School Monday the 13th of July to Friday 17th. Right? 295-4129. What's the location of this boy? Location. I ain't seen all it. Well, the Trinity Presbyterian Church. Let me know where is the location of the Trinity Presbyterian Church. Right? Also for the guy again, the Kevin Spooner, who's willing to teach your children how to make t-shirts and get into printing. 320-0630. Right? He's in the south.

Remember to follow the page and check in the stories. So the person you're sending me their resume, I may not have the time to read your entire resume, but remember, check out Base Classified and check in the stories and look for those jobs.

fellas. Fellas, you know the drill. You now start to talk to them. Huh. You need to pay a bill already, yes? Wow. That never happened to me, though, but I hear that's what's happening out there. 8 minutes after 11 o'clock inside this hour, we're going to be letting you know what's going down for, of course, tomorrow. In the Flowers and Power segment, who we're going to be interviewing tomorrow. Big up to the Hitman Howie T-Boy, getting ready to celebrate his birthday bash. Everyone's getting ready for the Hitman Howie T's birthday bash celebration, and you are invited. It's all happening on Saturday, July 18th at the Sammy's Resto Bar, number 20 St. Joseph Street in Arima. 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See you at the Hitman Howie T's birthday bash. Wake up, Howie T. Also this Saturday, July 11th, at Be Part of History at the Grandstand, Queen's Park, Savannah. 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

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For more information, call 751-5448 or 384-6691. 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

First two in Punapuna. Hey, get some J-Lo. Waiting for tonight, tonight, tonight, or even Saturday night in your wife.

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Good morning going out to you. And those asking me about the Radisson socials, it's not this Friday, it's every other Friday. So he did it last Friday. It's going to be next Friday, the 17th. Right? You had a nice time there. Shouts to those who came out. All right, let's do some.

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Immortal happening on Friday the 31st of July, night before the holidays, out there at the Tempo Lounge. Yeah, man, big up the Soul Crew. Of course, you could win some tickets too for Immortal this coming Saturday at Athelese. Glowing White. Let me say hi going out to our lovely ladies on the beach right now listening. Hi, Bass, enjoying listening to you in St. Martin by the beach. Happy birthday to me, Angie. Happy birthday, Angie.

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Big money in the lotto boy this Wednesday. The forecast calls for 100% chance of winning an estimated 8.7 million lotto jackpot. That's not just a shower, it's a downpour of possibilities and the multiplier for just $5 more, and you could win up to $1 million. Get your tickets now. All right, today at the estimated $8.7 million.

Here's the indicator now. You know? All right, so time to let you know who's it gonna be the guest tomorrow on our Flowers and Powers for the Retro Thursday. I know people always look forward to that for the month of July, August. Gonna be having some guests, some persons of interest. Last week we did the upper level, did the upper level crew. Big up to the upper level crew. All those who remember the upper level. Tomorrow, gonna have an artist by. Let me give you a lyric and see if you could guess. Send me the get the guest, the right person at 3881051. If I say the Jeep breakdown, so I jump in a maxi. The Jeep breakdown, so I jump in a maxi. Who are talking about?

0: Trust me, I learned that the hard way. All right, so for all the folks, I asked, I'll give you a hint for who's going to be inside the Flowers and Powers tomorrow. Yeah, Natalie, you now get it right there, Natalie. You now get it right. Right, so most people got it right, yeah. Let me see what Wilma's saying here. Wilma!
1: Good morning, Base. No time to waste. This is Wilma from Clarkson Bay. Could you send that number again for me, please, for the print tree in La Romaine? I didn't get all of it when I came inside. It's just the last three numbers I got. So could you repeat it again for me, please? Thank you.
0: All right. So when I did the base classifieds early on, there's a gentleman that says he's doing a nice little course for young people to learn how to print t-shirts and so on and so on. Right, his name is Kevin Spooner. 320-0630. 320-0630 is located in La Romaine. In La Romaine. So people from South take advantage of that. If I was 12 years old, I'd go down there myself to learn. Alright, so Lauren, yeah boy, Bali, Sheldon Bali. Cheryl Ann, morning basis, Bali. Jim said, yeah boy, is Bali. Yeah, so Bali tomorrow. Right, so Bali. He'll be on the phone. He said he can't come in, but we'll have him on the phone lines to, talk about some of his good music. Remember some of Bali's songs, the Party Time, the Maxi Taxi Dub, the Shaka Shaka. Big songs on Bali, boy. You'll get that tomorrow, right? Flowers and Power City, Bali. All right, once again, Pan Lovers, get ready. 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We're kicking things off Saturday, July 11th at Food Hall, Piaco Plaza from 2 p.m. to 4 p.m. Experience the live sounds of El Sabor de Todos along with your favorite Vibe City 105 FM personalities and DJs, bringing the energy, the excitement, and the spirit of a true, true Trini Christmas. Right, Saturday, July 11th at Food Hall, Piaco Plaza from 2 p.m. Bring the family, bring your friends, and come celebrate with us Parang the Road, part of the holidays, only at Vibe City 105. 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

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Come and enjoy a night of great music and glowing energy. 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For more information, link up Big Life, 751-5448 or 384.

0: Dante for a glorious night of sweet pan music in Generations of Steel. 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

0: Welcome to the Midday News here on CNC3 and the TBC Radio Network. I am Bavita Gopal Chan. Thank you so much for joining us. Political analyst Derek Ramsamoot is raising concerns about the latest friction within CARICOM, calling the public dispute over Secretary General Dr. Carla Barnett a symptom of deeper governance issues. Now, the regional bloc is now seeking an advisory opinion from the Caribbean Court of Justice to settle the reappointment process. Ramsamoot argues the situation reflects a pattern of institutional neglect that has left the organization vulnerable to these kinds of procedural battles. Prime Minister Kamala Prasad-Bisasa has objected to Dr. Barnett's reappointment, arguing that the process used to extend her tenure breached the revised Treaty of Chaguaramas. However, Ramsamoot notes that these objections appear late in the game. He contends that if there were legitimate concerns regarding the process, they should have been flagged and addressed long before the matter reached this stage.
1: This could perhaps have been circumvented if the same Honourable Prime Minister was available in St. Kitts 4 or 5 months ago when such decisions were arrived at. And the governance issue is what is reflected by the controversy we are seeing.
0: Ramsamoot believes now is a good time to revisit the roles and responsibilities of CARICOM.
1: Not just the appointment of this lady, but the functioning of CARICOM within the geopolitical space of U.S. influence, within the trade-off of international institutions. As you can see, Trinidad and Tobago is on the Security Council. And part of that level of hemispheric influence would be who is leading or the direction of CARICOM and the OAS in terms of the politics and the economics.
0: Well, until the CCJ delivers its opinion, CARICOM says Dr. Barnett will remain in her post of Secretary General. The 51st CARICOM Heads of Government Conference is being held in St. Lucia and ends today. Meantime, Public Utilities Minister Barry Pedarat is praising the Prime Minister, saying the decision by CARICOM leaders to seek guidance from the Caribbean Court of Justice on the appointment process for CARICOM Secretary General is an important victory for Trinidad and Tobago. He says Prasad-Bisasa maintained TNT's position on the CARICOM Secretary General's reappointment process and successfully convinced regional leaders that the concerns raised deserved independent guidance from the CCJ. He says the outcome shows that TNT's voice was heard, respected and supported across the region. Patriotic Front leader Michaela Pandey is slamming the government for what she calls a failure of governance regarding the country's passport supply. Pandey argues that the reported booklet shortage isn't just a clerical error. It's a failure to manage a routine, predictable responsibility. She insists the government has no excuse for letting services reach this point, leaving citizens anxious about their travel plans. Pandey also took aim at the government's recent focus on diplomatic passports. She argues that while officials were busy debating who gets those documents, they neglected the everyday needs of ordinary citizens who simply want a regular passport. She is now demanding full accountability and an urgent plan to restore normal services. The Ministry of Homeland Security has refuted claims of a shortage and said more passport booklets have been ordered for September. Tutors Tobago officer Dion Rodriguez says while the overall performance of Tobago's SE students has improved from last year, Tobago students are still underperforming compared to the national average. Rodriguez says there is a lot of room for improvement.
2: What you would have seen is that the mean for each subject area would have increased where the Tobago students are concerned. However, when you compare those means with the national scores, Tobago is still performing below the national mean. So Tobago's mean performance, let's say in mathematics, is still below the national mean, and similar for the case of creative writing and language arts.
0: Rodriguez says a small group of students, approximately 25 to 30, have been recommended to resit the exam. However, he says this does not mean that they are not capable of performing well. He believes it can be a matter of timing and development.
2: Those students, after a time, would have engaged in the material and they would have made a conscious effort. And for today, those are adults that are functioning very well within our society and making that level of contribution. So sometimes it's just that some persons are late bloomers, the capturing of the concepts and so on, maybe in mathematics and creative writing, understanding the process and not receiving the right stimulus.
0: Now, 1,007 students wrote the essay exam in Tobago. On a lighter note, a student of Presentation College in Chaguanas has been selected to represent Trinidad and Tobago at the 2026 National Youth Science Camp in the United States. Kavir Manboat will attend the prestigious three-week residential science, technology, engineering, and mathematics program in West Virginia from July 11th to August 1st. It is sponsored by the U.S. Department of State and implemented by the National Youth Science Academy. Manboat, a Lower 6 student and National Youth Ambassador, has earned national recognition for his contributions to STEM and STEM youth development. Well, let's take a short break. We'll be right back with Sport News.
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that caution. As a caution is the mix between careful and caution. So we Chinese just make up things. Right, that's not a word, Caution is not a word. But you know we Chinese just make things up. Caution means careful and caution in one.

is right around the corner. So from Thursday, we discuss what's happening on the weekend. You know that. But I'm going to inform you of what's happening. Let me see. We got a football quiz coming up. I'll test your knowledge.

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It started in the immortal. Then we destroyed the West. Immortal. Last year was a feast in the East. Immortal. And now, South Side, we outside. Immortal. San Fernando, it's your turn. 5CT105 FM and D-Ride Promotion in the building. 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

0: afternoon. Welcome. That kind of Wednesday.
1: DJ.
0: Hey. Good afternoon to you, brother. What's up?
1: I'm all right, thanks.
0: Wonderful. Any, how's the weather treating you?
1: Weather is a little bleaky. Rain was falling earlier. It stopped now.
0: What's that word you use just now there? What's that word?
1: Bleaky.
0: All right.
1: Dim.
0: But today's that kind of Wednesday, so I started off the conversation by today we're using words that, you know, synonymous to us. And we created, we invented, and only a Trini could understand it. Nah.
1: Okay, well, the sun is shining beyond the clouds.
0: Mm-hmm.
1: It's not shining under, so it's still darkish. Is that a word I can use also, sir?
0: Yeah, of course, darkish, of course.
1: Yeah. You know, the sun does shine every day.
0: The sun don't go nowhere. It's
1: we
0: just
1: rotate. The earth
0: does rotate
1: every day, but we don't see it every day.
0: No, the earth rotates.
1: But definitely, I understand.
0: So it's either the light side or the dark side.
1: Correct, that's right.
0: Come back if you're getting horn. Is that you're getting horn or you're not getting horn?
1: I was still that one.
0: Yes, I talk about them tune, you know.
1: Uh-huh.

0: Doug.
1: Yo.
0: I entered the World Cup big time. I entered football big time.
1: Oh, you entered? All right.
0: So 96 games played so far. I sure see about 85.
1: Okay. You sure it's not more than that?
0: Football part of the football. You see the politics in the football?
1: Uh-huh.
0: Again, real disgusting.
1: Well, I don't know. I'm not following.
0: Well, I tell you, see, they have a system they're using. It appears that it's only working against African teams and not against Caucasian teams.
1: I can't speak on that because I don't know.
0: Well, I just telling you, brother. If Argentina reaching the final, I'm not watching that final.
1: So, if Argentina reaching the finals, you're not watching the final?
0: I boycotting because them supposed to be home 2 games ago.
1: Oh, they're supposed to be home?
0: Yeah, all the reviews going in their favor, and when you look it over...
1: So you are sensing
0: in the next team favor.
1: So you are sensing that there's something more in the goal than the ball. Something
0: yes,
1: more in the net than the ball.
0: Correct,
1: right. Right? So that's your opinion.
0: Yeah, and that's a lot of people's opinion. Hundreds of thousands of people doing their opinion.
1: Is that also Argentina followers' opinion too?
0: No, them when
1: I don't know, that's accent.
0: Sammy's still jumping up.

0: opinion. They don't mean to say your opinion is correct. You know,
1: it
0: but
1: it has to be in my opinion.
0: But you're sharing your opinion. And I understand
1: and with
0: that
1: my knowledge and thing around this sport, I'm seeing injustice going on.
0: But that's your opinion.
1: Yes.
0: Because some people would say who was your team? Who was your team going home already?
1: I do back no team and nothing for
0: okay. All right.
1: I just watch and enjoy. But before the World Cup started, I said Spain or France will win the World Cup. I picked them based on
0: I understand. Spain
1: but
0: or France.
1: Backing nobody.
0: So suppose Argentina go home Saturday now. You don't know.
1: That would be good, buddy.
0: Yeah.
1: No. Based on what happened with them, a lot of people against them because everybody's saying FIFA trying their best for Argentina to win the World Cup. This is Messi's last World Cup, and they want to give him it all kind of.
0: I don't know.
1: I know. You watch one game here.
0: I see that. I see. I had a partner. I hear your wife ball. Rah, rah, rah.

0: after us.
1: Oi.
0: That might be Moses' opinion.
1: Yeah.
0: But he has a factual opinion there.
1: Okay.
0: I totally agree with Moses 100%.
2: All right.
0: The system is, I don't know, geared towards Argentina and against the rest of the world, especially the African teams.
2: Mm.
0: He is 100% correct.

0: your voice, your opinion, right? Take one more. Final one in this hour. Good afternoon.
1: Good afternoon, Dr. Ross.
0: Hey, good afternoon, that kind of Wednesday. What's happening?
1: Dr. Ross, I just have one question for you, please.
0: What's the question?
1: If your neighbor's husband collapsed,
0: oh gosh, you hear that?
1: In the game, how it is that the woman needed mouth-to-mouth resuscitation?
0: Yeah,
1: can you please explain?
0: She was hyperventilating. I can't do that for the husband, you know. The husband on the floor already. I had a

0: Good day, I am Walter Albi with your sport for Wednesday, July the 8th, 2026. In cricket, the West Indies claim their first Test Series victory over Sri Lanka in 23 years yesterday at the Sir Vivian Richards Stadium in Antigua. Chasing a target of 302 for victory on the final day of the second test, openers John Campbell and Brandon King showed little interest in chasing and each scored unbeaten half centuries to end the day's play on 109 without loss to ensure that the match ended in a draw. The result gave the West Indies a 1-0 series win after their innings and 271 victory on the opening test. It is the first Test Series win over Sri Lanka since 2003. Chasing an unlikely result, the visitors resume on Tuesday on 92 for 2 for an overall lead of 142. But after crawling to 251 for 9 and calling the declaration, the regional team showed little haste with the pair of Campbell and King closing the day on 51 each in 40 overs, and the match was ruled a draw. Justin Greaves was adjudged both the player of the match and the player of the series. Turning to rugby now, and Patrice Devine was returned as president of the Trinidad and Tobago Schools Rugby Union president for another term. This follows last week's annual general meeting and elections, which were held virtually. Devine, a school social worker at San Juan North Secondary and St. George's College, was re-elected unopposed, a result that confirmed a level of satisfaction in the achievement of the organization for the last 4 years by its membership. Apart from Devine, the executive of the TTSRU, comprised of Vice President Jim Phillips, who came in as an adequate replacement for Emmanuel Joseph and prevailed handsomely over Kevin Wells 15-1. Phillips was the lone member to have faced an opponent at the election, as all the other members were elected unopposed. Special Ryan also came in as a replacement for Ingram Bain to assume the position of secretary. Cindy Edwards sealed the position of treasurer. Joseph Quashie got the position of educational senior development officer, while Lena Bermudez was trusted into the position of assistant secretary. Also, national coach Richard Staglon got the nod from the membership for the position of development officer. Today to the World Cup now, and Argentina advanced to the World Cup quarterfinals following a dramatic come-from-behind 3-2 victory over Egypt. The Egyptians built up a 2-0 lead, but Lionel Messi took charge of the game with an assist and a crucial equalizer late in the second half. Enzo Fernandez then but to advance to the World Cup quarterfinals. Both teams fought through 120 minutes of football that featured persistent attack from Luis Diaz and multiple efforts on goal from Fabian Reda. Ruben Vargas then converted the decisive fifth spot kick to secure the victory. That was your sport. I am Walter Alibi.
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0: countdown has started for a glorious night of sweet pan music in Generations of Steel. 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

0: I told you. We're going to be chatting with the general himself, Belmont's number one. Let's welcome to the Vibe City 105 FM, the man himself, Cotton Crew Boy. Hey, good afternoon, Cotton.
1: Yeah, good afternoon, Dr. Ross.
0: Good afternoon, Reverend.
1: Good to see you. I just want to give thanks. Almighty God, Jesus Christ, everything. Thankful.
0: Yes.
1: Yeah, I want to thank my aunt in Delaware, Tobago. Mount St. George, Scarborough.
0: Yes.
1: My Army Coast Guard family. TTPS family. All life officers family. And friends, Ross. Good day to you.
0: Good day to you, my brother. And of course, you know, it's always a pleasure chatting with you, Cutting. You know, how is Cutting Crew? How is Cutting Crew? First of all, before we dive into the everything, how is Cutting Crew?
1: Cutting Crew is well, man. I just thank for us for the support.
0: Yeah.
1: You know, which you know, yeah. From everybody, for everything. You know, I'm grateful for it.
0: Yeah, because...
1: Really grateful.
0: Because a lot of people would do, especially Belmont, surrounding areas, Port of Spain, Mova, all the areas, West Side. When you say Cutting Crew, they know the kind of works that you do and provide for the children as well, and for the people in the community as well, Cutting Crew. You know. And this is just another initiative to also raise funds as well that goes to one's the Christmas children toys extravaganza.
1: Yes, yes. And also, Ross, what we did last year and this year too, which I discussed with you before, we also get into the food hamper. We get into giving people the needy food hamper. Not just in Belmont.
0: Yes.
1: In the East, you know, we ask people who know needy people in different communities.
0: Yes, yes.
1: We provide them with hampers to give out to people in their areas. You know, so we do a lot. Yeah, a lot.
0: And that is important. And that is important. So tell us about this one. The big one is happening this Saturday at the Police Fest. Tell us all about what's happening.
1: Well, this Saturday, 11th of July, God give us a success at the Police Fest. It's a big one, the ladies' night out, annual one, you know, where the ladies look forward to this one, you know, where we colors, they come in the best colors. You know, we are celebrating people's birthdays, right? Anniversary. I mean, to the Father's Day mood too. We want to celebrate with the fathers also.
0: Of course.
1: You know,
0: of
1: this
0: course.
1: Saturday.
0: Yeah.
1: That's you coming. Know? And we have, for the people, B&M suppliers with coconut ice cream and panko cheese, which Ross, you know, is the best ice cream in Trinidad and Tobago.
0: Yeah, but I'm feeling for ice cream already.
1: Yes, and we have the caterers properly packaged sponge shakes to give out on the night with the cake, you know. And if it's not your birthday, you know, Ross, we extend it to the people who are coming to the
0: party. That's what I do. You ask first all those who are celebrating their birthday when that time is struck, and those who come and they get their birthday cake and ice cream. And then after that, now, I don't know. I don't like you just be catering for 400 birthdays, but I don't know. I don't know on that night. Yeah, like you, because you know,

0: cream and cake in it inside.
1: You know? Yeah, well, you know, we don't ever refuse people anything, you know,
0: because it's about the people.
1: And Ross, I must say that we just always get full support from the people, you know, and I want to thank everybody who supports all the events, the Cutting Conference events.
0: Yeah.
1: You know, I want to thank the DJs too, yourself, Ross, Sammy, Howie, Dr. High, Ramona, B, everybody that takes promotion. You know, it's important to say thanks to the people and let people know we appreciate everything you all do for us.
0: Yeah, well, I thank you very much, Ine, because, you know, I give my time and I give my energy because I know the cause that it goes for, you know, definitely indeed. Where can you get tickets? Our tickets are priced at $150. Tell us the ticket outlets.
1: Right. The ticket outlet is the Policeman, Long Circular Road, St. James. You can get the advance there. Crosby's in St. James. Right. Westby's Supermarket in Diego Martin. Then we have Smokey and Bunty on Arapita Avenue in Woodbrook. Right. Then we come to BP Renegade Spaniard, 158 Charleston, Port of Spain. Trinidad All Stars Spaniard, 146 Group Street, Port of Spain. Bell's Cuisine in Belmont Circular Road. Right. Farouk Barbershop in Mova. Then we go to Bobby's Bar in Turep in the East. And Sammy Restaurant number 20 St. Joseph Street, that's in Arima.
0: Those ticket outlets. Do you have a telephone contact number for more information?
1: Yeah, well, 760-9614.
0: That is important indeed. Give us a rundown of the DJs that is going to be in the event once again.
1: All right, we have the lineup of the DJs and we have the timing of the DJs now, which is important for people to know, because all the DJs that are on our card will be playing on that night, so we're sure you can come and listen to all the sub DJs.
0: So all the DJs will be there.
1: All
0: advertised DJs will be there.
1: Yeah.
0: All right, so give us the time slots of all the advertised DJs.
1: Right. DJs firstly there on the night. Well, we have DJs starting up and also today, but Sensational Sammy is from 11 to 12.
0: All right, Sammy from 11 p.m. to 12 midnight.
1: Yeah, right, and then from 12 midnight to 1 is Dr. Ross, the ladies DJ.
0: The ladies DJ from midnight to 1 a.m.
1: Right, then we are Howie T. Master Old School from 1 to 2.
0: Mm-hmm. From 1 to 2, Howie T. from 1 a.m. to 2 a.m.
1: To 2 a.m. and then we have Dr. Hyde from 2 a.m. to 3 a.m. Right?
0: Dr. Hyde,
1: we have a lot more DJs after that. But that's the lineup of the DJs.
0: Well, I can tell you, boy, from non-stop, boy. So, doors, what time doors open?
1: We open at 9 a.m. We go till 5 a.m.
0: Doors,
1: you know?
0: Yeah. Doors open from, doors open from 9 p.m. and they're going until 5 a.m. in the morning. Of course, the house DJs are going to be on the inside. Song system by Flyon. Song system by DJ Flyon. And of course, Sensational Sammy starts from 11 to midnight. And from midnight to 1, the ladies DJ Dr. Ross. From 1 to 2, the Hitman Howie T. From 2 to 3, the massive Dr. Hyde. And of course, Cutting Crew is on the inside. From 3 to 4 takes you inside. So and then from 4 to 5 you got more DJs. Things line up, people partying, dress code. Is there a dress code?
1: Well, we just asked. Well, it's the theme of the party is about the colors. You know, you come in a bright color, your pretty shirt, the ladies making a nice bright outfit with dresses. You know what I mean? Yeah. But you could come in anything you feel comfortable with.
0: Anything is color. Everything is color.
1: Anything is color, man.
0: Black is a color. White is a color. Nude is a color. Give us a rundown again of where can one purchase tickets.
1: All right. We got the outlet tickets at the Policeman, Long Circular Road, St. James. Crosby's in St. James. Then we go to Westby Supermarket in Western Main Road in Diego Martin. Then Smokey and Bunty, Arapita Avenue in Woodbrook. Right, then we come to BP Renegade Spaniard, 138 Charleston, Port of Spain. Trinidad All Stars Spaniard, 146 Street, 46. And then we go Bell's Cuisine in Belmont, Superlord Belmont. Right? Farouk Barbershop in Mova, Bobby's Bar in Turep, Sensational Sammy Restaurant number 20 St. Joseph Street, that's in Arima.
0: Mm.
1: Lots of.
0: And of course, we want to urge people to buy their tickets from the outlets and not from the scalpers, because sometimes you buy tickets from scalpers and your entry is not guaranteed.
1: Yes.
0: You know, the scalpers has come out and they're telling you this and they're telling you that. But tickets all day will be on sale Saturday at the police mess, at the venue?
1: At the police mess, yes. It's all tickets, yeah, whole day at the police mess, yes.
0: Up until what time? Until 8:59?
1: I say maybe until the last of the tickets, which might be around 6 p.m. Saturday.
0: All right. Really? So people, you're hearing that. So, Cutting Crew, before I let you go, anything you'd like to say, your fans, your followers, and those who are attending and looking to come this Saturday at the police mess?
1: I just want to thank to all the people who are on board with us, you know, because Russ is really about the people,
0: yeah.
1: You know, mm-hmm. and everybody excited about this particular party, because, you know, it's about the team, it's about the ladies night out.
0: Yeah.
1: I want to say thanks to all the ladies, all the supporters who support all our events. Special thanks to each and every one of you. And we just want people to come out Saturday and have a good time as you normally do.
0: All right, thank you very much, indeed, Cutting Crew. And I know we're going to be chatting about this more. I'm looking forward to chat with you on Friday. Maybe on Friday I can give away some tickets on Friday.
1: Yeah. We'll do what we have to do, Russ, and make sure that everybody on board with us for Saturday.
0: Please. Wonderful. You know, I beg for the people out there. All right, Cutting, thank you.
1: All right, thanks again.
0: Yeah, so let's squeeze them promoters, you know, this Saturday. So Friday, let's chat with him again, and we'll give away some tickets for that. Yeah. See, I got again to commit to that. It's on. This coming Saturday at the Police Mess Long Circular Road in St. James. Cutting Crew and Friends, tickets are priced at $150. Get those tickets before the price goes up. Of course, there's going to be more at the door.

0: Good afternoon and welcome. I'm Jesse Ramdeo with headline news here on CNC3 and the TBC Radio Network. In local developments, a 34-year-old Wallerfield man has appeared before a Master of the High Court charged with the murder of Calvin James, which occurred on June 27th. Emerald Gaya security guard was charged with the offence when he appeared before Master Lisa Singh Philip last Friday. The sufficiency hearing date was set for January 2027. 33-year-old James Afarima was stabbed and killed at a bar in the district last month. Guy was arrested in connection with the matter on that same date after surrendering to officers at the Arima police station. In other news, a nearly 10-year battle for gay rights in Trinidad and Tobago could end today at a final appeals court in England. Supreme Court judges in London held a hearing on a landmark human rights case that could decriminalise gay sex in the Eastern Caribbean nation, potentially setting a precedent for the largely conservative Caribbean region. The case was filed in February 2017 by Jason Jones, who argued that so-called buggery laws in the Twin Island nation that prohibit gay sex, dating from when the country was a British colony, are unconstitutional. Those found guilty could receive up to 5 years in prison. Jones is represented by lawyers including Anan Ramlogan, the former Attorney General of Trinidad and Tobago. Opposing Jones are TNT's government, backed by the country's Council of Evangelical Churches and its largest Hindu organization, Sanatan Dharma Mahasabha. The case has wound its way through several courts. In April 2018, Trinidad's High Court found the laws unconstitutional, but a local appeals court partially reversed that ruling in March 2025. 4 months later, Trinidad's Court of Appeals allowed Jones to seek a ruling from the final Court of Appeal in England. To some regional news now, in the mountains of Venezuela's La Guaira state, workers have excavated new trenches at a cemetery to bury hundreds of people killed in the powerful twin earthquakes nearly 2 weeks ago, even as many of the bodies being laid to rest remain unidentified. CNN observed heavy machinery working at La Esperanza Cemetery, while personnel wearing blue protective garments moved coffins into the ground and prepared traditional graves for the bodies. Satellite images from spatial intelligence company Vantor show more than 20 rows of freshly dug trenches, each one large enough to fit multiple caskets side by side. A cemetery worker said that the cemetery has dug around 500 new burial plots in response to the emergency and reserved an area with about 150 graves for unidentified victims. And now for a look internationally. Today, U.S. President Donald Trump threatened to strike Iran's civilian infrastructure as his ceasefire with Tehran appeared to be in tatters. Trump made the threats after announcing that the U.S. was preparing for a second night of strikes against Iran after Iranian attacks on American military sites in the Gulf. If the U.S. has to, Trump said, it will take out Iran's electric plants and desalination plants. He said Tuesday's strikes included attacks on Karg Island, but not its oil facilities. Well, stay tuned for another news update at the top of the hour and for comprehensive coverage in our major newscast at 7 p.m. on CNC3 and across all digital platforms.
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Media News Center. I was introduced to 4 o'clock, came to you the kind compliments of Bagwell Sings Hardware at Republic Bank Limited. Up next, to Argentina, I mean, it's right here. I gotta tell you once again, ever. A pack of tissues for Saturday.

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This station is great, and we're going to make it better with a brand new afternoon drive show. The Intersection, featuring the man with the music, Sensational Sammy. Sensational Sammy. He has the music and the personality to stop you.

0: Time. Doing it good, brother? Everything good?
1: Yeah. All is well. I'm actually happy to be above ground another day, serving the Lord and being able to give thanks and praises to the Most High.
0: Yeah, man. Amen. Amen to that. Amen to that.
1: Not really fire the rest of our
0: rest of our family.
1: Brother, man, I'm telling you from now, I want a half rack of ribs, a slice of that shepherd pie.
0: Yeah.
1: A slice of that macaroni pie, some sweet potato fries, and some green salad for Saturday night, please.
0: That's it, brother.
1: That is during the game, right?
0: During the game.
1: And after the game, I would like a double party.
0: You want more food too, but what's wrong with you? Thanksgiving.
1: We're going right on. I'd eat during the game and eat after the game. And Shandy has some new flavors.
0: Yeah, the Pomerac and stuff.
1: All right, get the mango for me. The mango.
0: I ain't taste the mango. Yeah, I taste the mango, man. I taste the mango. I think it's the Palm City. It's Palm City.
1: Pomerac.
0: Pomerac or something. Yeah.
1: So, right? And two shandy mango, right? One for the before and one for the after.
0: One for after. One before Messi score, one after Messi score.
1: No, well, if Messi, the way it's going, I might have eat 3-4 times.
0: Pick up all the Argentines on the outside, loving the house, everybody. You don't know.
1: If you in party is on Saturday night, I tell you, Ole.
0: People said they call for seats already, you know.
1: But man, I tell you, I say long already,
0: Actually, hey, I know he's listening. Heavy. Order some more tables and chairs for
1: him. Yes.
0: Jason Melvin. I call your name in big. Alright, it's this army, the ting ting ting. So we have some more volunteers coming in before Saturday. So last couple of games we all took furniture, people standing up, that kind of thing.
1: But that kind of thing, but everybody just sit down and then we go wele after.
0: Yeah, we go jam after, but that's in motion. I should get those things by.
1: So are we having before we start here to fanatics, are we having food specials for Saturday?
0: Yes, food special, drink special. Every time Messi score, thing coming your way. Messi, you know, I never seen
1: that.
0: Every time Messi scores.
1: There is a special Sammy's going to introduce Saturday. It's called the Messi Special.
0: Oh, Lord.
1: A burger, a fries, and a drink.
0: Hey, don't go so far. You're trying to bust it. Oh, God. We have some short specials and so forth.
1: You can have a Messi burger.
0: We are ting.
1: Your main vendor for you?
0: Trust me, we are ting.
1: I know. Just
0: kidding. Yeah, thing. You know,
1: Saturday's our scene. Guys, make sure it starts at 8:30. 8 o'clock.
0: From the first game to the last game.
1: First game is Belgium.
0: Yeah. Belgium and I think it's Switzerland. Switzerland playing Argentina.
1: Yeah.
0: So Norway.
1: So, guys, we're starting here with the Auto Fanatics. Sorry, we got carried away. Just remember when Maradona and Messini plays a kind of little. It's a little extravagant feeling. So, we're just real happy to see the guy go out on top, man.
0: Yeah.
1: So,
0: as Argentina last World Cup day.
1: Could. Yeah. But I feel real sorry for Ronaldo, though. Boy.
0: Yeah,
1: man. He really tried.
0: Yeah.
1: But, whatever.
0: That's what it is.
1: Oh, you no longer say go home, you just say Brazil now.
0: So you're not going to back on the radio,
1: I'm on tele Brazil, that means go home. Right? I was told that. So, let's get alone. Guys, we're starting here on the Fanatics right here on the Vibe City 105. Remember, connect with us 388-1051. It's so easy to connect with us as well as Instagram and Facebook, Vibe City 105 FM, and most important, Sensational_Sammy. The first thing when you hit him at the DM, he'll tell you about the place and the food and the specials and booking. And then he'll ask it, oh, do it, all right. And then he'll send it on to me at DUANEGOPEECHAN on my Instagram. I use my Instagram profile because I do not use my personal numbers to do any transactions. Yes, so I go through my Instagram, DuaneGopeeChan. Alright, connect with me, connect with me. Have a filter. If I don't get it immediately, I'll get it before the end of the night or the next morning. Alright, good afternoon, Dwayne. First person I have to respond to today on my Instagram. Purchase a vehicle from a guy. The gaslit says 95% octane. I do not understand what this means. All right, so in Trinidad and Tobago, we used to carry three types of fuel. That means regular, super, and premium. Premium fuel in Trinidad, I believe it's 93 to 95% octane. No, I believe it's 95 flat. Our super is either 91 to 93. Our premium is between 93 to 95. I could be corrected on that. Our super is 91 to 93. And our regular was 87. We do not sell regular fuel in Trinidad anymore. I do not know why. They just moved directly to the super fuel, because we no longer produce fuel as that for domestic consumption in Trinidad. As you know, we don't have a refinery open at the moment. So yeah, we import fuel. So yes, the vehicle supposed to be subscribed to the premium fuel. Please check your mechanic or a service technician to advise if the vehicle could go to super or not. Depending on some vehicles don't operate its maximum potential or best efficiency on some type of fuels, but some could convert and so, but it could happen depending on the type of vehicle it is, the model, the type of engine. But if it is prescribed to use a certain type of fuel by the manufacturer, it's for a reason. Alright, it's probably to save a headache for repairs or any kind of model something. Alright, second one. Good afternoon, Dwayne. I purchased a vehicle from a guy. The guy had on 18-inch rims on the vehicle. I was told by my brother to take it off and get back down to the original 16s. Sorry, the original 15s with higher profile tires. Does this make sense? If the vehicle was not designed or left the showroom or the manufacturer's spec, with that is a modification to the suspension, which will actually put a little more strain or a little more work on the suspension, as in relieving potholes, day-to-day driving, more on the shocks, more on the ends, more on the steering rack, more on the springs, whatever. If the vehicle came 14s or 15s or 16s, it is recommended to go back to the manufacturer spec and probably a higher profile tire. Most of the time in Trinidad, everybody uses more like 50, 55, 60 or 65. Most of the tires in Trinidad is either 195 or 205. 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If you're using steel belted or nylon, but the nylon is obviously more expensive. It's up to what you could afford, but yes, he's telling you to come off of those 18s and go back to the 15s, as in your original spec for the car will do some help to your suspension. Alright, we are there on your side.
0: 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Or you can use the WhatsApp, 388-1051. 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Let me see.
2: S's sensational Sammy, the super sound specialist. Spin it all you want. You're the man with the music, and we outside.
0: Watch out!
1: Wow.
0: 5S. Oh, Lord, 5S.
1: That's an engine.
0: That's an engine. 5S engine. Okay.
3: Hey, DJ Dwayne, good evening. Last week, I was inquiring about what oil I think I should use in a Nissan Juke. I was running taxi with it now. So I know it's the best oil to use in it. I don't know if you have answered the question, but I didn't hear anything because I think I was out the car for a bit. Alright, so if you could give me an idea which is the best oil to use, I'd appreciate that. Thanks.
1: Ma'am, I cannot prescribe a particular brand of oil to use on air. It's against the policy of the network. It's against the policy of the radio station. What I can say is, send me a DM in my Instagram and you'll tell me what engine the Juke carries. If the Juke carries a HR15 or if it's a 3-cylinder Juke or which one of the Jukes it is. Oh. I will tell you if the vehicle is recommended to use 1030, 1040. I will be able to tell you from there, well, all right, go this direction, go that direction, depending on what you're actually using the vehicle for. But you say you're using the vehicle for taxi. Are you using the vehicle for taxi for stop and go? Higher jobs or randoms, right? Because there are different types of taxi. People don't understand there are different types of taxi driving. Because some people may go like if a bus working Port of Spain to San Fernando compared to a bus working Arima to Port of Spain. The bus goes to San Fernando probably uses less brakes because he has less frequent stops. If you understand that. So some of the consumable parts will actually got diminished a little faster. Mm-hmm. Some may last a little longer. Some people get a different type of fuel burn because they're driving on highway drive compared to main road. Oh. Like a main road maxi compared to a bus route maxi. A main road maxi compared to a south maxi. The main road maxi we had to change clutch faster. We had to change disc pads faster.
0: Understood, yeah.
1: We'll have to change door rubbers faster. Compared to the South Maxi, even though the South is doing more distance than the... If you understand that.
0: Mm-hmm.
1: Yeah? So, yeah.
0: All right. 623-5105-624-7729. We inside the first hour of the intersection. Of course, on a Wednesday in the first hour, if you're here for the very first time, this is what we call Auto Fanatics. We give you guys a free checkup, you know. These days, vehicles coming in different languages. And, well, the symbols might be the same, just the language might be different. And these days, your vehicle talking to you.
4: They
0: might be talking a different... You probably don't understand what your own vehicle say to you.
1: I remember what the Corollas I bought, right? Lord. So the first night, I think when my father was alive, we went somewhere. Mm-hmm. The car like our 3-4 days we have it now, so we really drive it because we're using the other vehicles. And some light we stopped by and something my father pressed by mistake and the car go, Takota. Yeah, Woody, who is that? Yeah. Who is that?
0: We have a question here. Good afternoon, Dwayne and Sammy. I have a 2.5 WL turbo, turbo is leaking oil. Could this be repaired or replaced?
1: Is it in a Ford Courier or Mazda B2500? Yes, it could be repaired. It could be seals. It could be a line. It could be somewhere. It could be somewhere with the conch shell and all. Do you run that vehicle on a turbo timer as well? But if it's not repaired, it could be replaced in Trinidad and Tobago. There are support for that engine. That engine is a monster of an engine, and it works. It works. You just had to maintain it and change oil on time. Yeah? It could, yeah.
0: We have a hit here. Let's see this one.
5: Gents, afternoon. I have a 2003 B25 Mazda with a WL turbo engine. Between oil change,
0: no
5: oil top-up required. The oil always on the full mark. All of a sudden, after about 3 to 4 oil change, are topping up. Now, if the level is on full, and I go from Chaguanas to San Fernando and back two times, it will be half significant drop of oil. The vehicle don't give any trouble to start in one and one toggle and start. It's a bit lazy, right, to be honest, but burning oil, right, what could be the issue? Like I say, WL turbo and starting perfect. Hot or cold, starting normal.
1: WL turbo.
5: Chance, afternoon. How about 2000?
1: All right, so that WL turbo, as I said, you have support for that engine in Trinidad and Tobago. Before you think about its burning oil, let the vehicle idle and see what color smoke you get in. While shifting your gears, if you could have somebody look behind the vehicle to see what color smoke, if it's the normal diesel color smoke, if you get a blue or a different color, you will see, but look for a leak first. Go and do a proper engine wash and look for a leak before you say it burning the oil. If it's actually burning the oil, it could be repaired. That engine could be repaired. It may be a little costly, but it'll be worth it after you repair the engine. Yeah? Most of the WLs, they don't really replace them just so they repair them, because there are parts available for them.
6: All right, we have another one here.
2: Great platform, guys. I have a Toyota Hiace 2006 with a 2KD diesel engine in it. I'm looking for a good mechanic. I have it for about 10 years and I'm still searching for a reliable good mechanic. I live in the West area, Diego Martin area. If you could direct me to one, that would be great. I don't have Instagram, so I don't know how I could get that number from you.
1: Unfortunately, I cannot direct you on air. The best I could do, I could tell you, send back a message at 5 minutes to 7 before the show is closed, and Sammy will get the information on to me. My Instagram again, if you want to reach, DuaneGopeChan. Send it to Sammy, 3881051, and he'll get it onto me. That 2KD engine, very powerful engine by Toyota.
6: Toyota?
1: Yep.
6: I had one of those.
1: Yeah,
6: yeah,
1: you know.
6: Yeah, 2KD.
1: You have it, sir?
6: Nah, it's a love, yeah. Toyota Hilux,
1: yeah.
6: Power of
1: life.
6: Yeah, love my Toyota, but I have it again. Sold it.
1: I know, it's supposed to buy that for me?
6: Yeah.
1: I miss. And spending our money on a Miami trip. Stupid. I spend our money on a trip. Stupid.
6: A man get the best deal with that.
1: Yes, boy. I was going to buy that van for me and paying that Jay-Z. Yeah, boy. Alright, let's go again.
6: 623-5105-624-7729. Alright, call us up. Auto Fanatics Wednesday. DJ Dwayne is here. He's going to assist you in whatever way he can. Just tell him what's wrong with your vehicle, or you just want to know. You just want to inquire about something you're hearing, something you're observing. Could be a shimmer. It could be a rough start. It could be a... some kind of funny song.
1: Sometimes somebody gets my personal number. I don't really course. But when they use the word advise and I send you to a particular person, a particular shop, or particular individual to get something done, and they tell you the price and the way how to do it, to go about it. Like if you're going by Sammy to buy shrimp, and Sammy tell them it's $3 for the shrimp, and you had to wait 15 minutes. Like, somebody always have a problem questioning why it's $3 and why it's 15 minutes. Guys, if we send you to a service technician, a repair shop, a electrician, or whoever it is to get something done to you, for you, it's a level of quality, it's a level of assurance, and it's not a makeup thing. Men out here not on games. If men are men not doing that, we're not about our life, right? We here to help and relieve stress. Alright, so let's see what you have on your end.
6: Nothing at this point. 623-5105-624-7729. Okay, we are here to help whatever way we can. Dwayne is here with all the information. Give us a call.
1: So, I have this one. Good afternoon, Dwayne. I inherited a vehicle from one of my uncles who no longer lives in Trinidad, and I am trying to restore it. It's a Devil. You hear about that?
6: Is that old school vehicle?
1: Yep.
6: Yeah, them big vehicles from long time.
1: Yep.
6: Sounds like one of those vehicles.
1: So the restoration is on its way. I'm getting body jobs done to it, and I am looking for parts for that vehicle. Any directions? Well, Devil, I believe, is an Australian brand. That is the Australian arm of General Motors Company, which was an American brand. Yes, there are parts. I don't want too many Trinidad parts, but that kind of like, that kind of little.
6: I think everybody does that. Yeah. As a big back vehicle. Yeah. And like a box.
1: Like a big box.
6: A big trunk.
1: Yeah.
6: Someone in Petronia Avenue had that vehicle, but I can't remember who it was.
1: That's right. most of the devils I have seen over the years have Chevy engines in them. They probably convert them to 350 Chevys or 454s or 400s. And then I saw one or two guys with RBs, and I saw somebody at a Jay-Z. It could be fixed. And there are plenty of substitution, as in the vehicle is an older vehicle. It's not going to be a cheap repair, and it's going to be very costly, because that vehicle is probably 30, 40, nearly 50 years old. So you're on your own of that when it comes to certain stuff. But importation of parts will be a major directive, because I wasn't probably born when that local agent distributed that vehicle. That was probably T something. Name probably name PE. That's why I'm not too sure. Alright, so yeah. That's the Kingswood and the Belmonts and all of them. Those were Australian vehicles. I believe Holden as well. I think, believe Holden was either English or Australian. Sorry, not 100% sure. I believe Holden was Australian as well. So yeah. 623-5105-388-1051 Auto Fanatics. Yeah,
6: give us a call. Everybody good? Everybody seem to have a new car these days.
1: Well, yeah, more than you.
6: Everyone seem to be in a good place. You know, 623-5105-624-7729. You know, what's up with your vehicle? We want to know.
1: I've been asked this question a couple of times about electric versus gas.
6: Uh-huh.
1: It's what you could afford. Yes, the world will be leaning to electric to a point, but there's companies still modifying gas ideas. And gas combustion vehicles are going to be around for probably the next 20 years or so, probably next 15 years, brand new. So it's still going to be an option for us. For me personally, I will reserve my views on that. But someone is asking if there are charging stations in Trinidad to be good gas stations. Yes. Up to now, I have known three gas stations with charge ports. There's one in San Fernando. I think St. Christopher's on Rice Road is one. And I think the big gas station, and by Point Lisas, the Coover, there's another charge station. So, yeah, I think that's it. That's from what I know, I will call and pay and ask for updates on it. But there are charge stations in Trinidad and Tobago for those vehicles now. So, yeah. Depending on your vehicle and what it is. Anything else? Talk to me. Your next one?
6: Let me check the WhatsApp here. Okay. Yeah, we've seen something here. Let's go. Some other things coming in.
7: Sammy, blessed afternoon again. I do have Instagram. I'm the guy with the 2KD diesel engine. And I tried leaving a message before 5 to 7, and I didn't get through. But I'll try again to see if I could get through to get a contact number for a mechanic in the West. Thanks again.
6: Yeah, someone's in a vehicle with the
1: That's it.
6: Sasha Levine, school there. What's this?
8: Yes, Sammy. Yeah, what's going on? The same old vehicles, like the DeVille, the Kingswood, the Holden, and them things. There is a boss vehicle. Them like they like truck. I know nice thing about it. It has no brain box. It's manual. So no electronic thing can't hold them. They could run through water like a boat with them thing. But if I buy a car, I will look for one of them cars long so I can get the parts for it. Thank you.
1: The major statement here, if you can get parts for them thing.
6: Them thing lasts so long. I mean, when you buy a vehicle like that, it's for the whole family for generations.
1: Remember when they were building vehicles then? The idea of a vehicle was to last.
6: Yeah, everything nowadays is literally for a particular time period. Yeah. And they build it for 10 years. After 10 years, we spoke about that last week. The day after the warranty, trouble start.
1: Because I was watching a documentary Monday night this week. I was watching a documentary in Cuba. Cuba still driving cars from the 1950s and 60s still, you know. When you were,
6: Cuba
1: still has 60-year-old cars on your look, you know. And the design of the vehicles, of the suspensions, of the Fords, the Chevrolet, the Buicks, and all of those. And that time, it was steel, not like the chassis now. So they always had in their mind to take off, to repair the vehicle. Sheet metal it back. So they actually had a vehicle for life.
6: Check this one.
9: Gotcha. Yeah, my father had a Rambler. You ever hear about a Rambler?
1: Yeah. There's a guy in La Hocketa named Mr. Smith, a straightener. He had two Ramblers. One was driving and one was just there for parts. And I believe there's a man somewhere in Barrett's area in the back street, wrong by the church there in Malik. I think is either a Ford or Rambler he has as well, still driving. Yeah. So yeah. Alright, guys, you're gonna be closing off in like 2 or 3 minutes. Let's try to get in 1 or 2 more before we close off.
6: 623-5105-624-7729. Okay, or you can send a voice note or WhatsApp 388-1051. Auto Fanatics. Yeah, let's go.
10: Blessed be day, Sammy. Blessed be day to all the listeners and the 105ers. Yeah, nah, you can't talk about Cuban vehicles. You see, Cuban vehicles, they are properly maintained, they are taken care of. Boy, it is a beauty to go there and see them vehicles. Take what I'm telling you. If Trinidadians could take a page out of Cuba book, we badly need hands.
1: Well, Cuba didn't have no other choice because of the embargoes placed on the country, the trade embargoes. So they didn't have a chance of importing new vehicles until probably the 70s, and it was like Russian-style vehicles. It wasn't like how we got stuff. Then the ban was... If you watch that same documentary I paid attention to and some of the research I did, the Cuban mechanics are great. The kind of things they do to keep the vehicles alive and the way how they maintain them. And Sammy, a car do sell the vehicles, eh? And it have a law banning the vehicles from leaving the country as well. Yeah. So like if the vehicle is there and registered, that vehicle registered to Cuba. So yeah. Yep. A vehicle, like the boat, a vehicle in the 1950s, they probably your grandfather bought it.
6: Yeah.
1: You driving that car up to now, and then probably Brandon or Christian waiting to get that from you. The vehicles don't move out of the family. So it doesn't, it come like a house. It is inherited and it's maintained and it is well kept. Proper. So the Cuban mechanics, the Cuban straighteners, they're the greatest. They're the greatest of keeping those type of vehicle alive. And the modification skills are real on point. So yeah. Guys, we had a close off.
6: We had some stuff to get out there.
1: All right, so guys, remember this is Auto Fanatics right here on the Vibe CT 105 FM. 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GOPEECHAN. Thank you.
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0: 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All the action is at Kabuki's Red, the cooler event. 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

0: 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Mm-mm.
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All right, call 772-0290 for more information. Immortal, yeah? The House Party Edition. Gotta be a part of

0: 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Follow the Central Bank's social media pages. All right, it's your money. Know it to grow it. We're just in time for news. Let's go.
1: PNC3 and the TPC Radio Network. The Guardian's Passage will leave Trinidad today, heading to Tobago with supplies for Venezuela. Prime Minister Kamala Posad Bisesa confirmed that the humanitarian mission leaves tonight from the port of Point Lisas. During the closing news conference of the 51st regular meeting of the Conference of Heads of Government of CARICOM in St. Lucia, the Guardian's Passage came up in another capacity where Barbados Prime Minister Mia Mottley said TNT's existing ferry capacity could be used as a temporary solution for the long-awaited regional cargo ferry service. Patriotic Front leader Michaela Pandey is slamming the government for what she calls a failure of governance regarding the country's passport supply. Pandey argues that the reported booklet shortage isn't just a clerical error, but it's a failure in management. She insists that government has no excuse for letting services reach this point, leaving citizens anxious about travel plans. Pandey also took aim at the government's recent focus on diplomatic passports. She argues that while officials were busy debating who gets those documents, they neglected the everyday needs of ordinary citizens who simply want a regular passport. She is now demanding full accountability and an urgent plan to restore normal services. The Ministry of Homeland Security has refuted claims of a shortage and says more passport booklets have been ordered for September. In sport, Argentina is throwing everything at the defense of their World Cup title. After being expected to steamroller past Cape Verde and Egypt in the first two knockout rounds, La Albiceleste had to fight tooth and nail for 3-2 victories. But the win over Egypt came with an edge as the African nation asked FIFA to kick the officials in charge of their last 16 defeats out of the tournament. Egypt has alleged bias in favor of Argentina and favoritism towards their star player, Lionel Messi. After the game, coach Hossam Hassan said Egypt had been treated unfairly and suffered injustice. Hassan went on to allege some kind of bias from FIFA. And now for a look internationally. A German palliative care doctor has been sentenced to life imprisonment for killing 15 of his patients. A court in Berlin found a 41-year-old man named only as Johannes M., in line with German privacy rules, guilty of murdering 12 women and 3 men between September 2021 and July 2024. The authorities believe these killings could be just the tip of the iceberg. Prosecutors are currently investigating dozens of other incidents involving the doctor. His victims were between the ages of 25 and 94. The court heard how they were all critically ill, but that their deaths were not imminent. Stay tuned for another news update at the top of the hour and for comprehensive coverage in our major newscast at 7 p.m. on CNC3 and across all digital platforms.
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0: 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Sensational Sammy. 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
2: On a Wednesday is Sammy and, of course, DJ Dwayne. Yeah? This is The Intersection. Welcome to what we call front seat, back seat. A bit of a shortened version today. All right, we're going to open up the phone lines and invite you guys to give us a call. Yeah, we want to know who you're putting in the front and why. Who going in the back and why. So,

0: afternoon.
1: Good afternoon, Sammy.
0: Hi, good afternoon, ma'am. Welcome.
1: Right, I'm good. Mm-hmm. I want to put Athlete's by the park in the back seat.
0: I know some good people there. What happened? What's happened? You know,
1: I bought tickets for an event Thursday weekend. Mm-hmm. When we went, the party bus, none of the artists came. I went back to them and talked to them. They say they will give us complimentary for the other party. And every time we call the party, we're not keeping the party.
0: Oh,
1: come on.
0: God.
1: We spend money for something that we did not get.
0: Hey, boy.
1: I want to put them in the back seat. So I come like I lost my money for no fest. So I'm advising people, do not buy no advance ticket by Athlete's.
0: All right. Nobody else. All right. I don't got it.

It's fucking like shit. Oh God. Hey, what's happening out there? We want to hear from you guys. Front seat, back seat, good service, bad service, or to bring it on. Bring it on. We want to hear from you guys. What's on your chest? Who you putting in the front? Who you putting in the back? And of course, the reason behind it. If you're here for the very first time, good news, good service, front seat. Bad news, bad service, back seat. It's that simple. Okay, so whilst we are waiting on the phone call, let me take the time out to acknowledge this here. Let me say congratulations to the Queen's Royal College Class of 2026. Heartfelt congratulations to all the graduates of Class of 2026. Your hard work, dedication, and perseverance have brought you to this proud moment. And the future is full of possibility. A very special congratulations to my dear son, who I love so much, Evan Marcel. I'm incredibly proud of you, son, and all that you have achieved. Yeah, keep striving for excellence as you begin this new exciting chapter. Of course, I got to acknowledge Ramona as well, our very own Ramona, her son as well, graduated early on today. Yeah, and congratulations to Ramona and Junior on their son's graduation as well. Wishing them all the best. Also got a special recognition, yeah, going out to the hardworking teachers and staff and principal, Mr. David Simon, for the dedication, guidance, and commitment to shaping these young stars, these young men, boy. So, Queen's Royal College, sit down in the front seat. Class of 2026, sit down in the front seat. Congratulations. It was a wonderful...

0: Tell me.
1: Because last week, Saturday, I paid money to go out back and try and start in Brasso. And the family was supposed to play and Sonny did not show up.
0: Oh, Lord. So they didn't tell you why I didn't show up?
1: No.
0: All right, no problem. No fault of the promoter, no even Sammy. I got tied up in another engagement and I couldn't make it. And I messaged the promoter and said, you know what? Unable to make it. And, yeah, he's supposed to pass on the information. But, yeah, that's how it went.
1: All right.
0: Yeah? So, no love lost. And I promise to come back up down there sometime soon. Yeah? Brasso, boy. Brasso, RLC, top of the afternoon to you. You know? Yeah, like, I couldn't make it.
2: No, remember, we were supposed to make that run and iron all the time.
0: Yeah, well, you know, things happen. Sometimes you take bookings and, boy, better to be safe than to be sorry. You're rushing, going, and next thing you know, boom.
2: Something happens.
0: So if it didn't work out, but better call and say, you know what, I can't make it. We're going to make up on the next one. But top of the afternoon, I saw that you guys had a wonderful time too. Yeah, I saw some videos on the Facebook.

0: La video same
1: Madding.
0: Yeah, so I was really looking forward to it. I call, I say, boy, ting. But see what. All right, let me go again. 623-5105, 624-7729. Hi, let's go. Woo. Who's this?
2: Yeah, what's up? Well, I'm going in the front seat this morning because I like the program. Ministry of Works and Transport, backseat. WASA, backseat. TN Tech, backseat. Ministry of Education, backseat. Ministry of Finance, backseat. I put in all of them in the backseat because at the end of the day, you know what to do, right? You just pass the theory, but when it's time for the practical, you just fail the practical. Come on. Carnage Road in a mess. Diego Martin Road in a mess. Lavantil in a mess. Oh, wait. Works and Infrastructure Division supposed to know what the country need a whole overall. The place run down. After how much years I come back to Trinidad and I see the Trinidad looking run down, so come on. Hey, government, past and present, all of them in the backseat.

Hey boy, loving your host boy. Vibe City 105 FM. We have one coming in here. Front seat for the Ashia Primary School security. This morning it was raining. When I dropped off, the security came out with an umbrella to shelter the kids. Wow, that's amazing. So front seat, those kind of services going.

0: the air. 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Quick. We gotta go. 623-5105, 624-7729. Front seat, back seat. Ooh. Any seat doing? And now you're the man. What's that thing?
1: Front seat. I'm going out to the team out there, Piaco Airport. The duty free team. And the, I forget the lady name, she's always listening.
0: Okay.
1: And the team out there, AGH. All is on point.
0: All right. Trying to connect a call there, but I had you down and try again. For some reason, I hear any doubt. I want to press it. 623-5105-624-7729. Yeah. Front seat, back seat, good service, bad service.
1: Shout's going out to Kim. Front seat going out to Kim. Ooh. She'll be making my messy burger on Saturday night.
0: Oh, boy. Hello, you're live on the air. Good afternoon. Hello.
2: Sammy, good afternoon.
0: Good afternoon, ma'am. Welcome.
2: Sammy, I wonder what's flowing back. It's up to now. I can't get cable.
0: How?
2: I don't know. It's still under the cable gone. It can't come back yet.
0: You check the bill?
2: I pay the bill, Sammy. I pay my bill.
0: No, I say if you pay, I say if you check it. Because sometimes it'll slip in, you know. So you have no service.
2: Sammy, the flow cut since Sunday. I don't know what's the problem.
0: You know what flow, boy. Flowing, boy. Hey, Marissa, what's going on? All right, back to
2: the floor. And I want to put the attorney general, the police, and the judge in the Hadi fiasco in the backseat, Sammy.
0: Why? Tell us why.
2: Sammy, in the backseat for them, Sammy.
1: Why? Let me hear why.
0: Okay. All right, love the house indeed.
1: If you're somebody in the backseat, you're already fine.
3: Hello, good evening.
0: Hi, good afternoon. Welcome.
3: Good evening, Sammy. Good evening, DJ Dwayne.
0: Hi, welcome.
3: What's up, DJ Dwayne? I'm putting any fancy today. I hear any DJ Dwayne, you know what I'm saying? But I hear it today. Fancy for you, right? That's it.
0: Yeah, boy. Hate. Who is things real hard out there, boy? I'm anti for a whole sign, boy. A whole road sign. I see police. Hold on, man, for teeth, a whole sign and pin out. What's going on with this sign?
1: Okay. Scrap metal.
0: Is that a sign? That what? Things.
1: He's looking for a sign.
0: What's going on with that one, boy? Hey, boy. Things tough. Things real tough. 623-5105-624-7729. Front seat, back seat. Caller, you on the air. Good afternoon. Hello.
4: I want to put Sammy in the back seat.
0: Tell me why. Today's my day, boy. What's going on? Tell us.
4: You're telling the callers who only want to put in the front and the back. And the woman started telling about the promoter talking over she.
0: No.
4: Let she talk. Let she express herself now, man. Otherwise, don't have the segment now.
0: All right. Well, I agree with you, but.
4: No, there's no but. Let it go. Otherwise, show the segment.
0: All right. At least have some real nice people down there. They know where to go. At least by the park now, but. All right. 623-5105-624-7729. I'll keep quiet. All right. 623-5105-624-7729. Front seat, back seat. Woo! One more or two more? Quickly.
1: Two more.
0: Hi, good afternoon. You're live. Welcome. Are we connected?
2: Hi, good afternoon.
0: Afternoon, ma'am. Welcome.
2: What's up? We need the front seat today.
0: Wait. Hold up. Messi just scored a goal.
2: What's up one time? Anytime you send your tone come and they forget to turn on that valve with uppers in front of value to send the water downhill, I'll be putting any back seat again, eh? So you're in the front seat. China, take a shine up today.
0: Vasa locked on right now. I just got a message. So you're saying Vasa in the front seat today? That's what you're saying?
2: Yes, what's in the front? He's been up that turn cock one time.
0: look the center, pretend I keep the score a goal. If you see Mochi, it's coming up. What's in the front seat, everybody? Wasa is in the front seat. Wasa.

0: 7729. Caller, you're on the air. Good afternoon. Hello.
1: Good afternoon, Sammy.
0: Hey, welcome.
1: Nice one. So, I want to put the office of the Prime Minister in the backseat this season.
0: The office of the Prime Minister. What have they done that you want to put them in the backseat? Tell us.
1: All right. So, it has been 5 years now I'm working on contract at the office of the Prime Minister.
0: Mm-hmm.
1: My contract came to an end about a year and a half. On now, I still can't get my little gratuity. Yes. And every time you call, you could never get to talk to the person that's in charge of paying gratuity. Yeah. They're always in a meeting, they're in training, something.
0: Yeah.
1: So I want to put them in the backseat because things are hard out there and nobody wants to go down the wrong road.
0: Yeah,
1: we're just looking for a little dust.
0: Yeah, boy. Right now, we all looking for it. I hear you. All right, buddy. Cool, man. Cool. Yeah?
1: Yeah.

0: I don't know. Anything else? Last one. Hi, good afternoon. Hello.
1: Good afternoon, Chipuma. Sorry, front.
0: Twiggy, come on, Twiggy. Hey, you like a real bacalao, Twiggy?
1: Chipuma, I like them in Delmas, but Delmas, I love them.
0: You love bacalao.
1: I love water. I love water. I love water. I love that. Enjoy your afternoon. So, I'm here to see you. Hey. Have a good afternoon.
0: Love it,
1: y'all. I'm for the whole Aisha. I'm inviting for T2. Bye. Have a good afternoon.
0: Alright, folks, we come to the end of it today. Front seat, back seat, good service, bad service. Thanks for weighing in. Thanks for your contributions. You know, we look forward to hear from you, you know, right here on the Nation Station. So, yeah, Dwayne, we roll. We have some. Yeah, let's go.
2: Know what that's the sound of? Getting away from it all with Island Finance. A quiet staycation at your favorite beach getaway? Give it to yourself. An extra long weekend in the Caribbean? Give it to yourself. A quick trip to visit family overseas? Give it to yourself.

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3: With headline news on CNC3 and the TBC Radio Network. In local developments, despite welcoming CARICOM's decision to refer the dispute over Secretary General Dr. Carla Barnett's reappointment to the Caribbean Court of Justice, Prime Minister Kamala Posad-Bisesa says Trinidad and Tobago is not prepared to make the CCJ its final court of appeal. Responding to questions from CNC 3 News on Wednesday, Posad-Bisesa noted that further discussions were necessary before arriving at a final decision. Her comments come days after CARICOM heads of government agreed to seek an advisory opinion from the CCJ on the process used to extend Dr. Barnett's tenure. The move follows objections raised by Trinidad and Tobago, with regional leaders agreeing to let the court interpret the treaty provisions before any final resolution. But Posad-Bisesa says the legal dispute has not weakened this country's commitment to regional integration.
4: Whereas I would have leveled some concerns about the operations of the CARICOM, I have always said Trinidad and Tobago remains committed to the CARICOM. We have unwavering support to the CARICOM for us to work together to better the region and, of course, all our citizens.
3: To some other news, the Emancipation Support Committee is condemning the police's handling of a confrontation with members of Silver Star's Steel Orchestra at Tribe's band launch. In a statement, the group said the reported use of force against panists was disproportionate and deplorable, comparing it to clashes not seen since the 1960s. The committee questioned why officers confronted musicians instead of organizers and why plainclothes units were deployed. It added that the steel band as the national instrument deserves respect because of its historical significance. While police say an officer was injured during the brawl, Silver Stars has denied its members assaulted police, saying they did not at any point put hands on anyone. The orchestra described its players as professional musicians and pan ambassadors and expressed hope the incident leads to greater respect for the instrument and those who perform it. Meanwhile, TTPS Media Ambassador Owe Russell is urging promoters to properly manage their events, reminding that officers have a duty to enforce license conditions and ensure public safety. To some regional news. Since 2015, sustained investment, sound policies, and international cooperation have improved the lives of billions of people worldwide, with measurable gains across the SDGs. Nearly 1 billion people gained access to safely managed drinking water and 1.2 billion to safely managed sanitation. New HIV infections fell by 30% between 2015 and 2024. And AIDS-related deaths by 35%. Electricity now reaches 92% of the world's population. Internet access has surged from 40 to 74%. Social protection covers more than half the global population for first time in history. And now for a look internationally. Two 13-year-old girls have been seriously injured and a 16-year-old suspect arrested after an incident at a school in Upper Bavaria, Germany. Police say a major operation was underway in the area of Welfen Gymnasium Secondary School in the small town of Shanghai. The suspect was carrying a knife as well as firearm, police say, and they believe they acted alone. Neither of the girls are in life-threatening condition, but the number of other people injured and the severity of the injuries are currently being clarified. Well, stay tuned for a comprehensive coverage of these stories in our major newscast at 7 p.m. on CNC3 and across all digital platforms.
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bounce me, bounce me. Yeah, boy, the 2026 FIFA World Cup. Yeah, my quarterfinal stage, by the way, boy. 8 teams still on the hunt for the title. I don't know.

0: France.
1: France.
0: England. Novi. Argentina.
1: So you're saying France. No,
0: sorry. France, England.
1: France versus Morocco. France. Spain versus Belgium. Norway versus England. Argentina.
0: All right, so let me clear it up. France, Spain, England, Argentina.
1: What's your prediction,
0: and
1: people?
0: And the greatest final of all will be England versus Argentina.
1: England?
0: Remember them have a rivalry. That will be a tough final.
1: England?
0: Tough. But,
1: I don't know.
0: You walk over France already, so yeah. Man, not really walk, yeah, but...
1: No, Mbappe firing at all guns right now.
0: Yeah, he have a point to prove, innit? He just don't want Messi get it.
1: Let me talk some football. Let me talk some World Cup, everybody. Let's have a conversation. Give us a call right now. Who is your prediction? Out of this eight, who will be the four moving forward? Yeah? The action continues tomorrow. France versus Morocco. Yeah?
0: And for the Messi haters...
1: Spain versus Belgium. Norway versus England.
0: For the Messi haters...
1: Argentina versus Switzerland.
0: Before we go there, for the Messi haters, right? Yeah. Some people as bandwagon sites. We support the player and we support the country. We support the Argentine side.
1: Besides
0: being a Messi supporter. I'm an Argentine supporter.
1: Right. For me personally, I'm an Argentine supporter from a long time.
0: Right.
1: You know? Since the days of Maradona and before him, Batista, all them guys and them, their brand of football always amused me. Reason being because they
0: just walk in your goalpost.
1: Basically, yes, they use the midfield.
0: They don't send us at a long ball.
1: Proper, you see. There are different brands of football. The English brand is
0: they run long the line and hope somebody get the ball.
1: And in over the top, and I mean that works for them, but you know, me personally, you know, the South American kind of brand, you know, good vibes, you know, the skill, yeah. You know, the samba dance, you know,
0: Brazil
1: seemed to stop dancing a while now, you know,
0: the brand of football is not like how it was.
1: When the players play international over a period of time, they sort of lost the culture. That's just my take on it. But the culture of the Brazil team, that ball on the foot, boy. Righty. Creativity. Right, so let me take some phone calls and some WhatsApp. What's your predictions, everybody? Who moving ahead in the World Cup? All right, eight teams now trying to, you know, going for glory. France versus Morocco, Spain, Belgium, Norway, England, Argentina, Switzerland. Let's hear from the peeps on the outside. Top of the evening. Woi, woi, woi. What's going on?
2: Woi, woi, woi. Sammy. What's up? Good afternoon. Sammy, this is Sydney.
1: Hey, what's up, bro?
2: I am fine. I haven't reached out yet to see a game, but don't worry. Saturday or the semis, I'll be there.
1: Saturday, everybody by Sammy. Saturday, the whole team.
2: Argentina. So we meet England in the semi-finals. They cannot meet in the finals.
0: But the last time we bounced up England in our semis, then?
2: I know. But what I'm saying, for this time,
1: the chat's
2: Argentina will play England if they win in the semi-finals, and France will play the winner of Belgium, Spain.
0: Wow.
2: My prediction is final Argentina, France again.
0: Wow.
1: All right, thank you.
2: All right,
1: who will win? What you got? 6235105624.
0: No, well, you know, if it end up like that again, it's a different horse of a different color, right? If the guns was blazing, this time they're coming out with cannons.
1: I hear what people saying out there. Top of the evening, World Cup.
3: Yeah, Argentina all the way, you know. and the guy is right. The semi-final will be Argentina, England, France and Spain.
1: France and Spain.
3: Right? Now, the dark horse in the two sides, Morocco and Norway.
1: Okay.
3: Right? They're not good at sitting down. They ain't reaching last day just for fun.
1: Nah,
0: I'm not saying long. I had no small. Just World Cup prove it had no small
3: anything,
0: side.
3: Anything could go, but again, as I said, the difference in all the teams is messy.
0: Wow. Right? And the Penriel thing I'm going to play a back, boy.
3: At 39, what he did yesterday.
1: Brother?
3: No, I've never seen it. He took control in the last 15 minutes of the game and brought back Argentina right and made it to win.
1: Exceptional football.
3: Messi, I supported Messi.
1: Alright, cool, buddy. Alright. Real Messi fans coming out. 623-5105, 624-7729. Where's the vibe? Where's the scene? I've seen some voice notes coming in here.
4: 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Sammy, my man called underdog signing. The man called all the top team. You know. So you were going on, you're going on cry, yeah? Because you're going on win.
1: No way! Boom! No way! Where's that no way?
0: No Sammy, way!
5: You ain't seen Norway and Belgium in the final, you know?
1: Where's that no way? Where's that no way? All right, good evening. Top of the evening to you. What's up?
2: Shut up, boy, man. Let me get you. Go ask my question.
1: No, what did I... Oh, I was going to ask you... What did I ask you?
0: Huh?
1: I can't remember now. Yeah. All right, cool, man.
2: I just want to talk to you for a minute.
1: Yeah,
2: I
1: know.
2: I question I did something naive for
1: you. Yeah.
2: I think if I would be able to get
1: Yeah, man. All right, buddy. Cool, man. All the Argentina. Every time I thought you through, he started talking. Sorry, man. There we go again. 623-5105, 624-7729. What's your prediction moving forward? Yeah? You want to hear from you guys? World Cup in the air? Yeah? Quarterfinals? Semifinals? Finals? It's a wrap on that. Yeah? Let me hear. What say you? What say you?
6: Why, Sammy and DJ Dwayne, I say France for World Cup.
7: I say Argentina.
0: Everybody is allowed their opinion. I can't fight nobody here. We respect that and we welcome it.
1: Oh, Lord. France, Argentina, boy. Yo, top of the evening. What's going on?
2: I pull everything under control, but... Let me look at the Argentina France final.
1: That'll be a phenomenal final again.
2: Yeah, boy. Yes, I mean.
1: Yeah, man.
2: Argentina France, what's the ball they playing? They're playing real good ball, boy.
1: They're playing with a plan. They're playing composure. They.
2: All right, Sammy, you enjoy the rest of your day, sir.
1: Love any else, man. You know.
0: It is said, right? By many sportcasters and experts, the last World Cup final was the greatest of all time. The greatest football match of all time. Meaning that the trials, the tribulation, the up and down, the bends of the game, the heart, the fight. They say that final was the greatest of all time.
1: Until they see this one
0: coming.
1: Oi. Bring them out. Top of the evening. Oi.
8: Hi, good afternoon. I was thinking France, Spain, right? But before that, they didn't have a guy named Haaland playing for a team called Norway. That Haaland is hard to beat.
1: Yeah, see that brother? That man,
8: yeah.
1: It's
8: been years since I called you. I'm the guy with the Morbi.
1: Hey, how you doing, bro? You good?
8: I'm doing fine. It's been a long time since I called back. Yeah. I pull over on the Western Main Road in St. James.
1: Yeah.
8: Just to get a call and tell you, Norway is the surprise team. Norway is the dark horse.
1: Norway.
8: But I like France. I like Mbappe. France.
0: I like the player. I like the side.
8: Norway could steal it. Believe me, Norway could steal it.
0: You like the player. You're backing the player or you're blocking the side?
8: Okay, then God bless. I'm back in France.
1: You're back in France. All right.
8: Yeah.
1: All right.
8: God bless. Have a nice Trinidad and Tobago. God bless.
1: Yeah, it would be a very exciting finals. Final if... If France and Argentina
0: line up,
1: you know, I mean, but as you said, see, Norway, there's a guy named boy, my name Holland, tall dude. I feel that dangerous boy. Yeah, for his height, he's very quick on the foot, very quick. Top of the evening, you're live. Yo, yo.
9: Yeah, you can listen to me, man. What's up? Yeah, well, listen.
1: Hey, what's up, bro?
9: Good to hear you. That's cool.
1: What's your prediction, man?
9: Well, I know you're Argentina to your heart, but I'm a Spaniard. I'm a Spaniard.
1: Yeah, Argentina in my soul. I'll never deny it. I'll never deny it, you know.
9: Nah, viva la España. Viva la España.
1: Yeah, vamos Argentina.
9: We shall see, we shall see.
1: Well, yeah, bring it on, bring it on.
9: I'm a Barcelona fan, so come on, Spain, come like, come natural to me, you know.
1: Yeah. But we've seen some good football, though, yeah?
9: Yeah, for that. All right. And all them new tractors who later, Messi and Tocoma go. That game yesterday, at the end of the day, they can't be two goals up and it's rock back.
1: Yeah. Yeah, all kind of thing. You know, they didn't talk about Messi missed the first goal. So that's part of the...
9: I think everybody fell out. They came and scored anyway.
1: You understand?
9: They can't blame the referee.
1: They ain't saying that part, though. You know?
9: No.
1: But anyway.
0: Big players, there's be under so much pressure, right? And they don't understand the height of this game, the kind of expectations, and then you're carrying the weight of a nation on your back.
1: You see that song, Marshall song? You're only good as your last performance. It's one thing to reach the top, but it's another thing to maintain that, you know, and continue.
0: But he explained it. You remember the podcast I told you to watch where you're talking about?
1: Yeah. Hi. Yeah.
10: Hello.
1: Hi, good evening. How are you doing?
10: Yeah, I told you the guy's name is Haaland, right?
1: Yeah, Haaland.
10: Just think about the game, right? His first goal was a header.
1: Yeah.
10: That couldn't miss. And his second goal was a bullet. If it touched that goalkeeper head, it breaks.
1: Yeah.
10: Think about it.
1: Powerful,
10: a bullet from between a guy's leg. No goalkeeper could have saved that.
1: Yeah.
10: I'm a goalkeeper. I used to be. I'm 75 now, but I used to be a goalkeeper. No goalkeeper could have saved that bullet in Haaland.
1: Yeah,
10: he could do it with the head and the foot.
1: He's strong in the air. I'm quick on the feet, yeah. That's danger.
10: But I still like friends, but I'm scared of that guy. Once he's out, I'm good to go.
1: Have a nice. Yeah, man. 6235105, we're talking football. Right now, World Cup. Tomorrow the action resumes, and the quarterfinal is on, you know. Oh. People still calling in. Top of the evening, what's going on? Hello.
11: Somebody even Sammy. Argentina will get them for God. Isn't this sweetest vanilla? Like Argentina, France?
1: Yeah.
11: Well, no, we can pass with a little push, but that's a clear
1: suit. Yeah, man. For that.
11: Right? Love you, Dwayne. Don't be shy and smiling in the corner there.
0: Yeah, man.
11: Love you guys.
1: Love anybody else. Big up.
0: I personally respect all sides because this World Cup showed the world it did not like big Tanto side and walking over small side again. It didn't have that. Everybody get a key shake. Everybody had to fight. A game was on.
1: We saw some really great football, team football along the way, you know.
0: The level of world football has risen again. So it was an argument with some older heads, but something that was trying to measure Pele, Maradona, and Messi. And I turn on and I tell them it's three different eras of football, and it's three different games. It come like LeBron versus Jordan. It's two different era.
1: Sorry, I missed the call. Hi, call back. 6235105, 6247729. France versus Morocco. Spain versus Belgium. Norway versus England. Argentina versus Switzerland. What say you? Who going ahead? Tough of the evening.
12: Yeah, good night, Sammy.
1: What's up, buddy?
12: Well, my team going home, Brazil, right?
1: Oh, I know you feel
12: well. You know what, Ganesh?
1: Yeah, but.
12: I can never back teams like Argentina and them fellas because of the history, right, towards black people and, you know, the whole whitening thing going on in Argentina. But I train my support behind France to win the cup.
1: Mm-hmm.
12: And if they and Argentina, well, Argentina, they don't clear the part for Argentina already,
1: oh,
12: right?
1: Oh, why would you say that? Well, go on, what's going on?
12: Hear me out, right?
1: One thing with the culture, I'm not getting into the culture of Argentina, because I could draw a same line.
0: We're supporting football. We're not supporting the values.
1: I could draw a same line and ask you why most of those African teams do not have a white player. And I will have a we will go on and on and on with that conversation. So I'm more into the sport, right? Yeah? You with me?
12: Right, but I'm not going in history.
1: I'm telling you, if it's history.
12: No, well, you say you're saying with sport, and I'm telling you.
1: I will ask why Korea don't have no black man, have no white man. Let's talk football. Well, this is exactly in Argentina.
0: If you don't go history,
1: Argentina had a big migration from Italy, from France, and there's a lot of white people that gravitated towards there for whatever reason. Hold on, for whatever reason. All right? Ask them about history. They had a black population was in the minority. All right? And you want to go to history? The people, more or less males, used to go out and fight the war, and they were the brave ones.
12: Right, but who would have sent them to fight that war?
1: All right, listen to me, but I'm not going down there. That's what I'm saying. We will go from there and talk about football.
0: All right, that's all. Wait. I'm going to ask you one question, right?
12: I'm going to ask you one question.
0: I'm
1: going to go out there.
0: And let's say it is alleged, let's say R. Kelly is a rapist.
12: Who?
0: R. Kelly.
1: We
0: respect everybody's opinion.
1: Culture and this and that.
0: I support any ball. I support any country.
1: They will work out their situation with their history and so forth. A lot of African nations playing football, they didn't see no white players on the team. Nobody complaining. I'm just saying, if the African team go forward and penetrate and win the World Cup, we're going to say, why not a white man?
0: But no problem. Just the footballers. Remember, France, right? How much players in France, not actually from France?
1: Well, I mean, I don't want to be. I don't want to be ignorant of history, whatever.
0: Whatever they went through.
1: I just deliver the football aspect, the brand of football, and the ability to navigate your way from one post to the next. And this is what I am in favor.
0: We support any ball
1: of being an Argentine fan for. You know, and truth be told, they are the defending champions, and they're doing well. So come on, don't fight me. Watch the football. Let's watch the football. You know, who's this? Let me hear.
13: Yeah, I'm glad to hear you say that. Right now, I don't even want that team in the World Cup right now. I just being entertained. Right. Because all them underdog and them team going on real bad. So I'm not even supporting them big team. I would like to see an underdog team, Sammy, really come on win that World Cup. You see, Norway.
1: Yeah, go ahead. Sorry.
13: How hard Haaland working? Blessed love.
1: Yeah. And Egypt had played a wonderful game too.
0: That was a good game.
1: Egypt, the cup team.
0: Play Argentina. They get them a run.
1: Proper run. Egypt played an excellent game. It's just that their game plan changed when they came out in the second half and they went in a defensive kind of mood. And they stopped attacking for quite some time. And they literally bring pressure onto themselves.
0: Yeah.
1: And eventually, you know, what happened next. So, little football vibes. World Cup tomorrow. World Cup in the air. You know, we trending. Let's go. Who's this?
14: Hi, good evening. This is the guy with the Toyota.
1: Oh, okay. I the guy with the Toyota. Dwayne will answer that afterwards. Woo! Anybody else out there? All right, let me.
15: Sammy, fellas, remember, it's history that have everybody where they is today. History. Think about it.
0: That's true. Yeah. Because Brazil is descendants from Portugal.
1: All right.
0: That is why Brazil speak Portuguese.
1: All right, folks.
0: You don't understand that, right? Because of the sugar trade. I did Caribbean history.
1: I'm not
0: fighting. I'm not going into the negative spot, right? Yeah, so, Brazil speak Portuguese because of the sugar trade. One, most of the Caribbean things like Haiti and Hispaniola and all them things were different. Part one side was controlled by French, one side was controlled by Spanish. History has a big part to play in everything. Every single thing. Tobago changed hands many times. Tobago was under French rule, English rule, Spanish rule.
1: And a different code.
0: It was a whole different thing.
1: We're talking just leave it with football now. Leave it. Down to the quarterfinals. We have 8 teams vying for that spot. And then semifinals and then finals. That's it. When World Cup done, all the Bacchanal done.
0: CPL next.
1: Right? Yeah. I just remember this last 2 years and then move.
16: What I would like to say about that, Sammy and Dwayne, good football. That is what we watch.
1: Yeah,
16: good football. It's like a good action movie.
1: Yeah,
16: that is what we see. Good football. I stop backing club and conch. I just want to see, and that's what we're going to win the World Cup here. Yeah. Good football. Argentina playing, all of them playing, France, everybody know, or everybody playing, and you had to play to reach ways.
1: Mm-hmm.
16: And the further you're getting there, the more you're smelling that blood and you're seeing that trophy. So that's what we want. Good football. And that's what we want. All right. So love and blessings.
1: Love in the house, man. That's what we're talking about. Yo, yo.
17: You know, they're always talking about.
1: Is that?
17: About this year, Argentina, right? But what about the brand of football? Forget the history. What about the brand of football they play? And on top of that, you're saying they did bad to blacks. Black people do the worst thing to themselves. All in African countries and things, Idi Amin, all these fellas had genocide against their own people. Anyway, have a great day, gentlemen.
1: Folks, love any house. Love any house. Love any house, everybody. Thanks for listening. 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